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2: I'm resetting the count to 16. It's how many songs I'll play this hour, and they're your songs. 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I'm Kent Stevens, line one. Hey.
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She was hotter than a $2 pistol. She was the fastest thing around. Long and lean, every young man's dream. She turned it.

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Tim McGraw from 1995 on 107.7 WIVK Sunday Night Classics. That was 4 years and three albums into his career. He already had three number ones. Don't Take the Girl, Not a Moment Too Soon, and I Like It, I Love It. Can't Be Really Gone was next, and it almost made it to the top spot. It landed at number two. It's on Tim McGraw's album, All I Want. I'm Kent Stevens playing Only Request Till 10. And here's a little sample of what's to come in the next half hour.

0: 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Shepherd and Ronnie Millsap with There's No Getting Over Me.
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14: The Revenue Marines will discuss as we take a bite out of history with Ingalls Markets, celebrating America 250. On August 4, 1790, the first U.S. Congress authorized the construction of 10 vessels to patrol U.S. ports from Massachusetts to Georgia. The idea was the brainchild of Alexander Hamilton, the first U.S. Secretary under President George Washington. The vessels were armed cutters, fast-moving sailboats that were to be used to intercept smugglers and to collect tariffs on imported goods. In 1790, there was no income tax, and tariffs were a main form of income for our young and financially struggling country still trying to pay off debt from the Revolutionary War. The Revenue Marines were quickly renamed the Revenue Cutter Service. Besides patrolling ports and collecting tariffs, they fought alongside the Navy in many wars, including the War of 1812, the Civil War, and the Spanish-American War. In 1915, the Revenue Cutter Service was combined with another United States life-saving service to create the United States Coast Guard. Today, the U.S. Coast Guard consists of over 76,000 personnel. This has been a bite out of history with Ingalls Markets.
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5: Summer weather.
13: Partly to mostly cloudy skies into the overnight hours. Your Monday brings us another chance for more scattered showers. I'm meteorologist Mel Oliver in the WVLT First Alert Weather Center.
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3: Hi, Kent Stevens. 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
2: 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Welcome to Sunday Night Classics. 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
3: Raymond from Clinton, Tennessee, and I was wondering if you'd play Delta Dawn.
2: I sure will, Raymond.
3: Thank you.
2: You're welcome. Don't be a stranger. Call again sometime. Recorded in 3 years by three females. First was Bette Midler. Second was Tanya Tucker. And third was Helen Reddy. Now, Helen Reddy's version was a pop hit, but Tanya Tucker's is the best.

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1: 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Ingalls is an amazing partner for us to work with, and they just make it really easy for folks to purchase local products.

0: Most people call it There Ain't No Getting Over Me. Ronnie Millsap on 107.7 WIVK Sunday Night Classics. The official title is There's No Getting Over Me. But he doesn't say it that way anywhere in the song. It was a milestone hit for Ronnie Millsap, 1981. It was his only top 10 on the pop chart, and it's one of his biggest country chart toppers. On those Billboard charts, it was number 5 Hot 100, number 2 Adult Contemporary, and number 1 Country. There's No Getting Over Me marked his 18th trip to the top spot already by 1981, and he would keep cranking out number ones for another 10 years. When you add them all together, he has the third most number ones in the history of country music, behind Conway Twitty and George Strait. I'm Kent Stevens. All I need tonight is to hear from you.
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3: 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On August 4, 1790, the first U.S. Congress authorized the construction of 10 vessels to patrol U.S. ports from Massachusetts to Georgia. The idea was the brainchild of Alexander Hamilton, the first U.S. Secretary under President George Washington. The vessels were armed cutters, fast-moving sailboats that were to be used to intercept smugglers and to collect tariffs on imported goods. In 1790, there was no income tax, and tariffs were a main form of income for our young and financially struggling country still trying to pay off debt from the Revolutionary War. The Revenue Marines were quickly renamed the Revenue Cutter Service. Besides patrolling ports and collecting tariffs, they fought alongside the Navy in many wars, including the War of 1812, the Civil War, and the Spanish-American War. In 1915, the Revenue Cutter Service was combined with another United States life-saving service to create the United States Coast Guard. Today, the U.S. Coast Guard consists of over 76,000 personnel. This has been a bite out of history with Ingalls Markets.
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22: Summer weather.
23: Keeping a partly to mostly cloudy sky as we head into the overnight hours. Temperatures starting off your Monday into the low 70s. We gradually reach the low to middle 80s by the afternoon. It does come with a chance to see a few more scattered showers and thunderstorms, some of which could have some locally heavy downpours at times. I'm meteorologist Belle Oliver in the WVLT First Alert Weather Center.
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2: It's 3 hours of nothing but requests all the way till 10 tonight. I'm Kent Stevens on your Sunday Night Classics. Line 5, want to help us wind down hour 2 and get ready for hour 3?
3: Yes, I'd like to hear Don't Take It Away by Conway Twitty.
2: A big hit from 1979. You got it.
3: Thank you.
2: Yes, sir. You're welcome. Thanks for being part of the Frog family. It was Conway's 21st number one country hit on his way to a total of 55, which ranks him second for the most, only behind George Strait.
4: I've been looking for you all night long, darling. You've got to talk to me. I want to tell you how wrong I've been, and I won't do it again. You know that woman didn't mean a thing to me. I hope I don't embarrass you too much here in front of all your friends.

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That's Patti Loveless from her fourth studio album. It came out in 1990. It didn't produce any number ones, but I'm That Kind of Girl did make it to number five. The name of the album? On Down the Line. A year after the album came out, Patti started having trouble with her voice, and she was diagnosed with an aneurysm on one of her vocal cords. Surgery was required to remove the aneurysm. After surgery, it was a month on total vocal rest, and then a lot of therapy before she could start singing again. Well, it changed her voice just a little bit. She went on to record 16 more studio albums and score some additional number ones, like Blame It on Your Heart, You Can Feel Bad, and Lonely Too Long. That's Patti Loveless on your All Request Show. I'd love to hear from you. Give me a call. I need 13 requests to get us up until 10. And in the next 30 minutes, here's a little taste of what's to come.

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8: Summer weather.
17: Partly to mostly cloudy skies into the overnight hours. Your Monday brings us another chance for more scattered showers. I'm meteorologist Belle Oliver in the WVLT First Alert Weather Center.
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3: Hi, Ken. 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
2: 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Hey, Teresa, what's going on tonight?
3: Could you please play Kenny Rogers or Mel Tillis? I think he wanted to sing it. Ruby, Don't Take Your Love to Town. I think Mel Tillis wrote it, I think.
2: He did. Mel Tillis did write it. Waylon Jennings recorded it first. Then Mel Tillis came out with his own version. And in 1969, Kenny Rogers and the First Edition made it a big hit all around the world, Teresa.
3: We love that song. We love both of them, Kenny Rogers and Mel Tillis. Thank you. Have a good night, and God bless you.
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2: 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Line 3.
3: Hi, Ken. This is Cheryl with Gary Russell from Madisonville.
2: Hey, Cheryl. I'm so glad you called. Last time Gary called, I started to tell him, put Cheryl on the line because I want to hear what she sounds like. And here you are. What are you picking tonight?
3: We would like to hear Drew Reed's song, Made Oklahoma, by David Gazzello and Shelley West.
2: An awesome hit from 1981 and the movie Any Which Way You Can. And you know Felice and Boudreaux Bryant sued the writers of this song for copyright infringement? They said the tune was similar to their song, Rocky Top. And they won that lawsuit, and they're now credited as having co-written You're the Reason God Made Oklahoma.

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2: 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I'm Kent Stevens, line 4. Who is this?
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0: It's Waylon Jennings from 1975 on the All Request Sunday Night Classics, 107.7 WIVK. It's on his album, Dreaming My Dreams. And it's a really good example of his style during the 1970s, when outlaw country was all the rage. I've Been a Long Time Gone has a lot of the themes that he incorporated into much of his career. Independence, resilience, and honesty. The album Dreaming My Dreams made it to number one on the Billboard Country Albums chart, and it became Waylon's first album to be certified gold. That same year, 1975, Waylon Jennings was named the CMA Male Vocalist of the Year. Waylon was on top of the country music world at the time, receiving praise from all over the place. Rolling Stone said he was the ultimate performer, and Billboard loved how he blended country with other genres. Waylon was married four times and had six children. His most famous marriage was probably to fellow country singer Jesse Coulter. They had one son together, Waylon Albright Jennings. You know him as Shooter Jennings.
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16: Summer weather.
17: Keeping a partly to mostly cloudy sky as we head into the overnight hours with temperatures into the low 70s. We're back to more of that summertime pattern of a few daily afternoon showers and storms as we head into your Monday. Also going to be pretty hot and humid. Temperatures into the middle 80s. I'm meteorologist Belle Oliver in the WVLT First Alert Weather Center.
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2: Thanks for another epic night on Sunday Night Classics. 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
3: Hey, Kent, how's you going tonight, man?
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3: 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Me too.
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2: 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Number one in 1961. The guitar distortion, listen for that. It was accidental. 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They reverse engineered it and created one of the first guitar pedals, the Fuzz Tone.
3: Thanks, man. You're awesome.
2: 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Let's do all the good we can in all the ways we can. I'm Kent Stevens. 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

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Good evening, I'm Tennessee Tom Miller, winding down the week with Wivig. 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

0: 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I'm Tennessee Tom Miller, Bailey Zimmerman coming up, Diamond Rio on the way, and your forecast is straight ahead on The Frog.
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6: I don't know about you, but my social media feeds are flooded with lotions and potions and gadgets, all promising to unlock different components of longevity. But if you log off, take a step back from all the hype, you'll find that the actual keys to a longer, healthier life are hiding in plain sight. There are four of them. Number one, nutrition. The Mediterranean diet really is the gold standard. Number two, exercise. You should be getting 150 minutes of moderate intensity exercise or 75 minutes of vigorous intensity exercise every week, plus strength training and stretching. Number three, sleep. Sleep is when your body and your brain repair themselves. You should be getting 7 to 9 hours a night. And finally, number four, often gets forgotten, socialization. It's not a bonus, it's a necessity for a healthy life, finding a sense of community, purpose, and belonging. I'm Dr. Sanjay Gupta, helping you live a better life.
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13: Summer weather.
14: Partly to mostly cloudy skies into the overnight hours. Your Monday brings us another chance for more scattered showers. I'm meteorologist Mel Oliver in the WVLT First Alert Weather Center.
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0: 107.7 WIVK, today's best country. Good evening, I'm Tennessee Tom Miller. Thanks for choosing East Tennessee's number one station to hang with. Changed my mind, it's Riley Green on the Frog Station.
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0: 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Let him in anyway. That's Blake Shelton on the Frog. 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
4: 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But every night when you go to get some Z's, how often do you really think about the temperature in your bedroom? Temperature may be one of the most underappreciated factors.

0: 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That's according to the Senior Vice President of Research and Scientific Affairs at the National Sleep Foundation. We often hear about lights and screens and stress, but even modest changes in temperature and airflow can influence both how quickly you fall asleep and how deeply you stay asleep. Most experts will recommend a room temperature of 60 to 67 degrees Fahrenheit. You might also experiment with your sheets and what you actually wear to bed. Play around a bit and see what improves your sleep. You might be delightfully surprised. I'm Dr. Sanjay Gupta, helping you live a better life.
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10: Summer weather.
11: Keeping a partly to mostly cloudy sky as we head into the overnight hours. Temperatures starting off your Monday into the low 70s. We gradually reach the low to middle 80s by the afternoon. It does come with a chance to see a few more scattered showers and thunderstorms, some of which could have some locally heavy downpours at times. I'm meteorologist Belle Oliver in the WVLT First Alert Weather Center.
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Jason Aldean, next hour, Jelly Roll 2. Right now, This Heart. 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

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Good evening, I'm Tennessee Tom Miller with Jelly Roll. Here's Need a Favor on the Frog Station.

0: 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It's called Easy to Love, and that's Dustin Lynch on WIVK. I'm Tennessee Tom Miller, looking ahead. Happened to Me from Russell Dickerson on the way, Stella Lefty, and Morgan Wallen, too. 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
6: If I were to ask you what makes for a good night's sleep, you'd probably say a dark, quiet room, not too many things on your mind. But every night when you go to get some Z's, how often do you really think about the temperature in your bedroom? Temperature may be one of the most underappreciated factors in sleep. That's according to the Senior Vice President of Research and Scientific Affairs at the National Sleep Foundation. We often hear about lights and screens and stress, but even modest changes in temperature and airflow can influence both how quickly you fall asleep and how deeply you stay asleep. Most experts will recommend a room temperature of 60 to 67 degrees Fahrenheit. You might also experiment with your sheets and what you actually wear to bed. Play around a bit and see what improves your sleep. You might be delightfully surprised. I'm Dr. Sanjay Gupta, helping you live a better life.
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14: Summer weather.
15: Partly to mostly cloudy skies into the overnight hours. Your Monday brings us another chance for more scattered showers. I'm meteorologist Mel Oliver in the WVLT First Alert Weather Center.
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3: I don't know about you, but my social media feeds are flooded with lotions and potions and gadgets, all promising to unlock different components of longevity. But if you log off, take a step back from all the hype, you'll find that the actual keys to a longer, healthier life are hiding in plain sight. There are four of them. Number one, nutrition. The Mediterranean diet really is the gold standard. Number two, exercise. You should be getting 150 minutes of moderate intensity exercise or 75 minutes of vigorous intensity exercise every week, plus strength training and stretching. Number three, sleep. Sleep is when your body and your brain repair themselves. You should be getting 7 to 9 hours a night. And finally, number four often gets forgotten, socialization. It's not a bonus, it's a necessity for a healthy life, finding a sense of community, purpose, and belonging. I'm Dr. Sanjay Gupta, helping you live a better life.
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3: Summer weather.
4: Keeping a partly to mostly cloudy sky as we head into the overnight hours with temperatures into the low 70s. We're back to more of that summertime pattern of a few daily afternoon showers and storms as we head into your Monday. Also going to be pretty hot and humid. Temperatures into the middle 80s. I'm meteorologist Belle Oliver in the WVLT First Alert Weather Center.
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I'm Tennessee Tom Miller. 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

0: They should really hand out stickers when you walk into this place. I'm Justin. It's the Overnight Ride that said, I ate at Golden Corral. Now, mind you, I love a buffet. But Golden Corral is saying they may expand to airports. Which, I mean, is a good value because airport food is expensive. Airport beer is expensive. It's just another happy place to spend your time when you inevitably get a delay or have a long layover. The problem is if you're eating at Golden Corral and you're sitting on the inside of the row, the window seat or the middle seat, the person who's sitting on the aisle is going to have a rough time because you're just ingesting so much food. If you feel like, I feel like you got to warn the people sitting around you. That is why I think Golden Corral should hand out stickers and not blatantly say this. Just be like, I ate at the Golden Corral in the airport. The people getting the sticker will think it's kind of a badge of courage, a badge of recognition. Instead, it's warning the other passengers that the flight may get uncomfortable.
1: Be right back.
2: Third shifters and those that avoid the sun. Thank you for being part of our family. The Overnight Ride will be right back.
3: A better life with Dr. Sanjay Gupta.
4: How often do you stop to wonder whether you should share something that's revealing? Maybe even embarrassing, with a partner, a friend, or even your boss. In her new book called Revealing, The Underrated Power of Oversharing, behavioral scientist Leslie John says doing just that can help you deepen relationships that are vital to your life. We need people to trust us in order to get things like love, friendship, and career success. That's what she told us. When you make yourself vulnerable by revealing something sensitive, it does make other people trust you. In turn, when you ask someone to reveal something about themselves, showing that interest will generally lead someone to like you more. Why? Because people like to be asked about themselves, she says. It also signals that they are discriminating and choosy, but in a good way. I'm Dr. Sanjay Gupta, helping you live a better life.
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5: Well, hey, it's hey. 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
6: What are the chances you are listening to this while drinking a nice hot cup of coffee? If so, don't let me stop you. For years, we've been reporting on the health benefits of coffee, and that's not going to stop today. A new study, this one out of Harvard School of Public Health, found that coffee and tea could help lower your risk of developing dementia. People who enjoyed 1 to 3 caffeinated cups a day saw the biggest impact. In addition to the caffeine, coffee contains hundreds of bioactive compounds that can influence inflammation, glucose metabolism, vascular function, and oxidative stress. It's also possible coffee drinkers might be doing other things that keep them healthy. Eating a more balanced diet, getting plenty of exercise, sleep, not smoking, or drinking too much alcohol. And finally, staying socially active. I'm Dr. Sanjay Gupta, helping you live a better life.
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19: Even for people who fall asleep easily, staying asleep can be difficult. You wake up, your mind starts to race, you can't turn those thoughts off. Sleep experts say there are a few things you can try. Cognitive shuffling. That's when you choose a random, impersonal, non-emotional word. Then for each letter of that word, think of as many words that begin with each letter as you can before moving on to the next one. It distracts your brain from stress. It also mimics the fragmented thought patterns that usually occur as you drift off to sleep. Sensory grounding is something else. That's when you work through things you can hear,

0: was done for.
1: I'm Justin. This is the Overnight Ride. On Friday, Wyatt Flores was on the show. What didn't make the air is our discussion about Guy Fieri. So, Wyatt, you have a little bit of a history with Guy Fieri. So do I. He was on my Christmas card, actually. He used to be my neighbor. We did some charity stuff with him. And my Christmas card said, Merry Christmas from Flavortown. Hope you have an out-of-bounds holiday season. And you had Guy at Stagecoach or something, right?
2: Well, I got to do the cooking thing with him.
1: Oh, really?
2: Funny as all get out. But then I was like, hey, man, would you, like, want to come do this thing that we do every single night? And turns out, the license plate that we give out every single night, depending on what city we're in, I flipped up the truck bed because I got my own truck bed on stage, which is fun as all get out. But I flipped it up and the license plate wasn't there. And I also didn't know where Guy was. I had no idea Guy was already in the crowd. I thought he was going to be on stage with me. So I'm like, what is happening? We got like 1 minute left of this show. And then I finally seen him out there in the crowd and he's just sitting there looking as cool as all get out. I mean, come on, Mr. Flavortown right there. So that's how we closed out Stagecoach, was just screaming in the mic, I'm Wyatt Flores and this is Flavortown. Oh, man.
1: It's funny you mentioned the license plate thing because all of his cars have the license plates are like food related.
2: Yeah.
1: Like over, I think one was Overcooked, like something like that. Yeah.
2: That's incredible.
1: He didn't know we were neighbors, but I figured it out.
2: Yeah.
1: Then we did charity stuff together, so it wasn't too creepy.
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15: Across the country right now, at this very moment, there are probably arguments taking place about who's doing more of the housework, the homework, the shuttling of kids from this activity to that. It's true. By and large, women do more of this than men. But doesn't have to be that way. And if you and your spouse can level that playing field, it's going to make both of you and your kids happier. Psychologist Yelena Kecmanovic says, this might be how you get there. As hard as it might be at first, try to think of your partner like a teammate, not an adversary. Learn how to do some of the chores your partner does to get a better understanding of how much effort something takes. And finally, take the time to acknowledge what the other person is doing. And every now and then, even express your appreciation. That'll go a long way. I'm Dr. Sanjay Gupta, helping you live a better life.
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0: Another case of why you should read the entire article and not just the headline, because I got way too excited. My name's Justin. This is the Overnight Ride. I'm going to read you the headline. North Carolina woman charged with assault after stabbing boyfriend with hot dog fork. Now, this girl stabbed her boyfriend with the hot dog fork, cut him in the face and arm. Now she's charged with assault with a deadly weapon. I'm like, this is insane. And the only thing I could focus on were the words hot dog fork, because I thought for 35 years of my life, one of my favorite foods I was eating wrong was there a specific fork designed for the hot dog, much like a little spoon for oysters or little forks for cocktails, like cocktail foods, you know, hors d'oeuvres. No, the hot dog fork is the thing you stick the hot dogs on and roast it over a fire. I thought I was missing out. Again, this is why you read the whole article, not just the headline, because I was about to go to Walmart and ask them for an official hot dog fork.
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11: 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It is. Hey, what's up? 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
13: What are the chances you are listening to this while drinking a nice hot cup of coffee? If so, don't let me stop you. For years, we've been reporting on the health benefits of coffee, and that's not going to stop today. A new study, this one out of Harvard School of Public Health, found that coffee and tea could help lower your risk of developing dementia. People who enjoyed 1 to 3 caffeinated cups a day saw the biggest impact. In addition to the caffeine, coffee contains hundreds of bioactive compounds that can influence inflammation, glucose metabolism, vascular function, and oxidative stress. It's also possible coffee drinkers might be doing other things that keep them healthy. Eating a more balanced diet, getting plenty of exercise, sleep, not smoking, or drinking too much alcohol. And finally, staying socially active. I'm Dr. Sanjay Gupta, helping you live a better life.
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9: We've all been there, in a boring meeting, a long lecture, struggling to stay awake. No matter how hard you try, you nod off, and that is never a good look. Aside from the obvious, making sure you're getting enough sleep, there are a couple quick pick-me-ups that experts recommend before you take your seat. If you have time, you might try to squeeze in a quick nap, just a couple minutes even. That can increase your alertness. Or try to pop outside for a quick walk, get your blood and your hormones pumping, splash some cold water on your face, or grab a cup of coffee, obviously. If you're not a caffeine drinker, even just taking small sips of water throughout your meeting could be enough to keep you awake. Of course, you could also make a point to engage in the meeting. You're not likely to fall asleep while you're actually talking. I'm Dr. Sanjay Gupta, helping you live a better life.
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0: 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Who's this?
1: Jeff the Joke Guy.
0: Calling in from Dallas, Texas. Makes you laugh, makes you think, makes you groan, and gives you thoughts on life.
1: When is a car no longer a car?
0: When is a car no longer a car? When?
1: When it turns into a driveway.
0: That's so bad.
1: So I started a new business in my attic. It's a boat business. The sales are going through the roof.
0: You officially redeemed yourself there, Jeff.
1: This is Jeff the Joke Guy signing off.
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2: As we head on into this week, we are starting to get into a very typical summer-like pattern with daily showers and storms back in full swing. Not going to be a washout. We'll start out with a few clouds, maybe a spotty sprinkle in the morning time frame, and then moving into the afternoon is when we have the best chance for a little bit more coverage. So keep an eye to the sky if you're out and about. In the WVLT First Alert Weather Center, I'm meteorologist Sydney Sullivan.
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1: In the WVLT newsroom, I'm Harry Sullivan. Voters getting ready to head to the polls on Thursday, but one Knox County teenager's trying to make it easier for voters to prepare, and he can't even vote yet. Garrett Jobes created a site that covers how to register, where to vote in every race on the Knox County ballot. It pulls candidate bios directly from campaign websites, keeping it nonpartisan. And just 2 weeks after it was published, more than 5,700 users have visited the site, racking up over 30,000 total page views. You can find the link to Garrett's site and all the information you need to vote on Thursday inside your WVLT News app. One of the Smoky Mountains' most popular trails won't reopen as soon as hikers hoped. The National Park Service says Laurel Falls Trail is now expected to reopen sometime next year. Crews building a new lower viewing platform ran into unexpected ground conditions, forcing engineers to redesign parts of the project. Park officials say once construction wraps up, the improvements will make the trail safer for visitors. And a bar in Knoxville now being recognized as one of the best bars of the year. Fly By Night is a 70s-inspired bar deemed so groovy, the USA Today has named it one of the best bars in the country. It's one of just 38 bars honored nationwide. Bar owners Jocelyn and Ryan say they're grateful for the staff and the community support. In the WVLT newsroom, I'm Harry Sullivan. Those are 3 things you need to know.
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2: Summer weather.
3: Well, we are kicking off our Monday morning with a little bit more cloud cover and a few spotty sprinkles can't be completely ruled out. But as we approach lunchtime, most of us will break way to a mix of sun and clouds. And then moving into the afternoon and evening, a few scattered showers and storms will be back in full swing and highs in the low 80s. In the WVLT First Alert Weather Center, I'm meteorologist Sydney Sullivan.
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1: Joey and Nancy.
2: Oh, this will excite a lot of people in our audience. I know producer Carly is going to run in here. It is now a whole lot easier in the state of Tennessee to own a pet raccoon.
3: Mm-hmm.
2: Here she comes.
3: I only want one if it's Jimothy from Seattle. And if you don't know who Jimothy is, just Google it. He has short spine syndrome,
2: and hip dysplasia.
3: I love me some Jimothy.
2: So in the state of Tennessee, they removed, as of July 1st, the permit fee required to own a pet raccoon. So I guess, I don't know how hard that permit was hard to get, but now you'll still need only a permit from the TWRA.
3: Yeah, and I don't think that this means that you can go out and steal a wild raccoon and train it.
2: Like,
3: it's got to be from a legit source.
2: What's a legal source? It's got to be vaccinated, this raccoon, and it cannot be taken from the wild.
3: You know, I don't know why. Maybe it's because I keep watching the live streams of Jimothy, but my feed is completely pet raccoons right now. Most of them, I don't know why, are in Seoul, Korea, but they are so fluffy.
2: Okay, that's not what I thought you were going to say. Mm-hmm. There's a couple other new laws in the state of Tennessee that I think it's important. It is now legal for human chiropractors.
3: Okay.
2: So chiropractors
3: that work on
2: humans to do chiropractic on animals.
3: Okay. We always had a chiropractor for our horses. But
2: that was a vet.
3: No.
2: You're breaking the law then.
3: No. They were vet chiropractors.
2: That's right.
3: But they, yes.
2: You had to be a vet before.
3: Yes.
2: Now you can literally go, can you take that into the joint chiropractic? Can you take your dog in there?
3: I'd like to take my donkey in there.
2: You don't even own a donkey.
3: I know, but I'll get one and I'll walk it in there just because that would be really funny.
2: Another law. State of Tennessee, you can now show a digital version of your registration when the cops ask for it.
3: Oh.
2: So you can use a special custom app that the state has, or if you've got like a PDF of it, it's just got to be a clear image. You could show it to them. It does not have to be
3: a
2: paper.
3: So like, can you take a picture of it as long as it's clear on your phone and show it to them?
2: Maybe.
3: Okay.
2: It's got to be clear and legible, but if they can't read it, then you could be asked to present a paper copy.
4: Ooh. I want that for my driver's license. I want that in my Apple wallet.
3: Yes.
2: Mm-hmm.
3: Agree.
2: And here's another one. This is great. State of Tennessee, K through 5 must offer, these are schools, they must offer them 40 minutes of unrestricted play per day.
3: Oh.
4: Good.
2: Unrestricted.
3: Per day?
2: Per day. Now, they probably break it up 20 and 20.
3: That's
2: recess,
3: okay.
2: 20 and 20. Here was the part that I thought was the most fascinating. They cannot withhold recess for punishment.
3: Oh,
4: wow.
2: So if you've got a bad attitude,
3: they can't sit out for recess.
2: Nope. If a kid's acting up, they could separate them from the situation. They can address the issue, but they immediately need to put them back in unrestricted play.
3: Wow.
2: Because back in the day, they punish you.
3: Yeah. Well, yeah.
2: And I love how they thought through this. They put in the law that it cannot include walking between classes. They cannot count that time towards unrestricted play. I love this law.
3: I like that.
0: Joey and Nancy.
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12: 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Strength and conditioning specialist Dana Santis told us, with body weight training, you create progressive overload by changing joint angles, adding instability, or choosing more challenging variations of the same exercise. Two other factors driving progressive overload are time under tension and muscular fatigue. That means the amount of time your muscles are engaged during a movement, the slower the movement, the harder it will be until you reach the point where you can't do another rep with good form. You want to stop before you collapse. Also, remember this, pay attention to your breath. So important. 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I'm Dr. Sanjay Gupta, helping you live a better life.
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0: I've listened to WIVK all my life, and I've never heard such stupid stuff.
1: This is Sherry from Seymour. Here comes my two favorite people, Joey and Nancy.

0: free weekend. It's Joey and Nancy, producer Carly, WIVK. Remember I was telling you on Friday I was fasting?
1: Yes.
0: For labs?
1: You were a lot nicer than I thought you would be.
0: Yeah, at some point you kind of forget you're hungry.
1: You were just goofy. You weren't mean.
0: Oh, yes. Okay, so you know how they say be careful. I don't know if you've ever heard this, Carly. Be careful drinking on an empty stomach.
1: Yeah.
0: Okay. Careful drinking coffee. It was black coffee, by the way, on an empty stomach. Mm. Boy, I was loopy.
1: He was loopy. I mean, it was hilarious.
0: Okay. Well, later in the show, I'll explain why I think another reason I was loopy on top of drinking so much caffeine. But I go and get my labs in and out really quick. And as I walk towards the front door to walk out of the doctor's office, I just kind of made this noise. I go, yeah, I just, you know, exhaled.
1: Yeah.
0: And the lady at the front desk, she goes, are you okay? And I go, yeah. She goes, are you sure? I said, yeah. I said, oh. I said, people get really lightheaded at this part, don't they? She goes, yeah, you sure you're? I said, I'm totally fine. I freaked. I think she thought I needed to sit down.
1: Oh.
0: Yeah. Mm. So, no, I'm good. Mm. How are
1: no
0: you doing?
1: Food and.
0: Oh.
1: Oh. Well, I have finally calmed down. It was everything in my spiritual being not to bust out laughing in the middle of church yesterday when my older son, Parker, accidentally farted. On the wooden pew bench.
0: Oh, no. Oh, a little vibration. Oh,
1: he was, my husband was not thrilled, and I am trying everything. I literally prayed to God in church, and I'm like, Lord, please do not let me laugh. And I was like biting my lip, but it was one of those, it was like, it was just magnified.
0: What part of the service was this, by the way?
1: Oh, this was like right before the sermon.
0: Oh, wait.
1: When it was dead silent. Oh. Yeah. Oh. And he is crying. He is shaking the entire pew.
0: Your son.
1: Yes. And Ben, my younger son, is over there. He's trying not to laugh. Matt's just cross-armed. And he's like, this is ridiculous. And I am just like, oh, Lord, Lord, don't let me laugh. Not because of church, but I don't want to make my husband even more mad.
0: But Matt knows it's funny.
1: Oh, my God. It was Matt, so funny.
0: Matt would laugh at a fart any other day of the week.
1: He had lost his glasses that morning. Okay. He couldn't find them. We were late to church. It was like a whole comedy of errors. But that, was the greatest.
0: Oh, you want to break the ice in a room? I'd love. Can one of y'all do that?
1: No.
0: And our staff meeting on Tuesday.
2: That's all you, Joe.
0: All right, I'm going to do it.
1: You need to take a wooden chair in there when you do it.
0: I'm gonna do it.
1: The reverb is absolutely amazing.
0: You think Rich Bailey would be mad at me if I blew one?
1: Yes. No, I don't know. I think everybody would start laughing.
0: Hey, I found that Carly celebrated Shark Week by going to see a real shark in Atlanta over the weekend.
2: Yeah, I went to the Georgia Aquarium to see the whale shark. Because when I went on my birthday, I got to see it, but it kind of stayed towards the back of the tank. So it wasn't very, like, it wasn't the best viewing experience.
1: Yeah.
2: So I went this time, and it came right up, and I got really cute pictures with it, and I love it. And it was a wonderful time. Like
1: I got cute pictures with the shark.
2: I did.
0: You sound like crazy lady who fell in love with the shark. He's all muscle, Alan.
1: I got a shark boyfriend. His name is Alan.
2: It's not like that.
0: Wait, how big? First of all, does the whale shark have a name?
2: Yushan.
1: Well, that's boring.
0: Okay, I'm sure there's a good reason. How large is that?
2: 27 feet.
0: 27 feet?
1: And they're not, they don't attack, right?
2: They're not that like, I know of.
0: Like somebody.
1: Great whites or
2: anything
1: like that.
2: It's the only one in captivity. That's why it's so cool.
0: Well, that seems very sad.
2: Well,
0: for you, Sean.
2: It was rescued from like the whale, like hunting markets.
0: Okay.
1: Wait, is it a whale or is it a shark?
2: It's a whale shark.
0: That's too much for Nancy's head right now.
2: But it was rescued. Okay.
0: Well, good.
1: But is it a whale or is it a shark?
2: I don't know.
0: It's got to be a shark. It's a whale shark.
1: Listen.
0: All right, it's too early to try to figure this out.
1: I am going to have to Google whether a whale shark is a whale or a shark.
0: You do that. We'll come right back And we have to, where did this national anthem happen with Martha Reeves?
2: The first women's professional baseball game.
0: Okay.
1: They're Sharks.
0: Thank you, Nancy. We are, as we determined. We'll come right back. You have to hear this national anthem that's got people talking. We'll analyze it ourselves. It's Joey and Nancy. Be right back.
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8: 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Is this on? 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Hey, what's up? 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
11: Now seems as good a time as any to remind you, you don't always have to take healthy habits to the extreme. 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So if you're on a quest to improve your health, I promise the basics are going to take you much further. I'm talking about diet. Try and be as plant-based as possible. Exercise, meaning multiple rounds of cardio and strength training, and sleep. For most people, 7 to 9 hours a night. I'd like to think of these things as sort of a three-legged stool, right? If you're not doing any one of them, it's really hard to keep balanced with the others. The key here is you don't have to strive for perfection. Doing anything is going to be better than nothing. I'm Dr. Sanjay Gupta, helping you live a better life.
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3: In the WVLT newsroom, I'm Harry Sullivan. The Knox County School Board meeting today. They'll be discussing a new book review process. The proposal lays out a step-by-step system for handling complaints about books that may violate the state's Age-Appropriate Materials Act. Anyone challenging a book would have to fill out a form, point to the specific content in question, and sign a name. From there, a district-level committee, including educators, parents, and a board member, will review the complaint. That meeting's happening today at 5 at the Summer Place Boardroom. We'll let you know what happens. And it's been 3 weeks since Del Rio was hit by flash floods. Now the Cock County Long-Term Recovery Group is calling on you to help. The group says no federal or state money is coming since the flood was never declared a disaster. They say families face challenges of electrical repairs, roof damage, and getting rid of what was destroyed. Some can't even leave their home because their driveway isn't safe. The group is asking for monetary donations if you'd like to help. And this week, don't forget to stop by your favorite business. Today starts Restaurant Week in Knoxville. Organizers say from now through August 9th, select bars, breweries, and restaurants have special menu items for you to enjoy. A percentage of all proceeds from the week will benefit Nourish Knoxville. In the WVLT newsroom, I'm Harry Sullivan. Those are three things you need to know.
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2: Summer weather.
6: As we head on into this week, we are starting to get into a very typical summer-like pattern with daily showers and storms back in full swing. Not going to be a washout. We'll start out with a few clouds, maybe a spotty sprinkle in the morning time frame, and then moving into the afternoon is when we have the best chance for a little bit more coverage. So keep an eye to the sky if you're out and about. In the WVLT First Alert Weather Center, I'm meteorologist Sydney Sullivan.
7: Have you heard the news about what's going on in our water? 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

0: Today's Best Country, 107.7 WIBK. It's Joey and Nancy. Okay, there is a lot of buzz about the national anthem sung at the first women's professional baseball game.
1: Yes.
0: All right. When did this happen? Because I haven't seen it, and I didn't hear about it until this morning.
1: This was over the weekend.
0: Okay. Martha Reeves.
1: Mm-hmm.
0: Legendary Motown singer.
1: I had to definitely Google who it was. But like when you figure it out, you're like, oh, yeah. Duh. Yeah,
0: she did the song Dancing in the Street.
1: Mm-hmm.
0: Big deal. Martha Reeves and the Vandellas.
2: And it was all of them that sang this.
0: Oh.
1: Mm-hmm. Oh, even
0: the Vandellas
1: better.
0: Were there too?
1: Mm-hmm.
0: Okay. So we're going to listen to this. Apparently, she's getting some heat on this. Are people mad? Are they upset? Are they...
2: They're saying it's one of the top worst performances.
0: Oh, no.
3: Yeah, she's number three on the top five worst list.
0: Oh, that's not...
2: Someone said that we owe Fergie an apology.
0: Oh! Oh! Wait, before we play this, how old is Martha Reeves? Can somebody look it up? She's got to be in her 80s, all right? We're about to listen to this.
3: She ain't no spring chicken, that's for sure.
0: She ain't dancing in the... She's shuffling in the street these
3: days.
0: She's 80 or something, right?
2: 85.
0: Here we go. Let's take a listen all together. We're going to play. Oh, my gosh. It's 90 seconds long. Let's take a listen.
1: Oh,

0: pause it for a minute? Because I feel like this is the time I jokingly sang the Wartburg song.
1: Yeah. Hmm. You had a tighter warble, though.
0: Keep going.
1: Sorry. You don't interrupt the national anthem.
0: No, sir.
2: Perilous fight, or the ramparts we watched were so gallantly streaming, and the rocket's red glare.
0: Joey is dying. He can't. He's biting his hand.
1: Tell me, what were the players doing? Were they?
3: It wasn't showing the players' faces. Oh, it showed some people in the crowd, though, and they were biting their lips. Okay.
2: The bombs bursting in air gave proof through the night that our flag was...
0: Who in the hell is in the background singing?
3: The Vandellas.
0: It's just one.
3: That
0: was
3: the
0: Vandella.
1: It's the Vandellas. Nancy.
2: Oh, say does this star-spangled banner yet wave o'er the land of the free and the home of the brave?
1: Play ball.
3: God bless America.
1: Oh. Oh. Okay. Let's start with the positive.
3: They got the words right.
1: Got the words right.
0: Yes.
1: She was trying. She didn't seem to go really off and do any of those crazy runs.
0: No.
1: That's all I have on the positive, okay? Hey, when you're 80, how 85?
3: 85.
1: You can't, it is hard.
0: She didn't run out of breath?
1: No.
0: I was impressed at her lung capacity.
1: Oh my gosh. No, you just, your voice does, it's that weird church thing we joke about. When people,
0: the vibrato.
1: Whatever that is.
3: Are there tears on your face?
1: Oh my gosh, yes.
0: I'm not sure what I was, I don't know if I should have stood up, if I should have saluted, if I kind of did all of the above. I was just like hand over the all heart right. type of thing.
3: Can you play the end of it again? The home of the brave.
1: Okay.
2: Or the land of the free and the home of the brave.
3: Let's play ball.
1: All right. Martha Reeves. God bless America.
4: A very summer-like pattern is setting up shop for this week with daily afternoon and evening pop-up showers and storms and highs primarily in the low to mid-80s. In the WVLT First Alert Weather Center, I'm meteorologist Sydney Sullivan.
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0: 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Back to school time. Knox County not in school yet, but a lot of places are. I'm sorry, who'd you say?
1: I said Lenore City, Loudoun County, Monroe County. Yeah.
0: And so we do something called the Monday Morning Wake-Up Call. Parents volunteer their children. We get them on the phone. That is the parent. And we try to wake their kid up for school. Morning, Jen.
2: Good morning.
1: Good morning, sunshine.
0: All right. We provide a service to the East Tennessee community. It's called Monday Morning Wake-Up Calls. Who are we waking up this morning, Jen?
2: Oh, Calvin.
0: Tell us about Calvin.
2: Oh, he's the best buddy ever. He's going to Oak Ridge High School, and he plays baseball, and he's tall and handsome and so sweet. And he's best friends with Benny.
1: And how well does Calvin normally wake up? Is he a little grumpy? Is he pretty cool? Is
2: not
1: he excited?
2: Good.
1: Oh, okay.
2: Not
1: fabulous.
2: Good.
0: Well, we'll hear how it goes on the air. What you're going to do is you're going to put your phone on speakerphone, crank her up, as they say. Go to wherever Calvin's at. Tell us to go, and we'll let her rip, Jen.
2: Okay. I'm going right now. Hold on. Hold on.
1: Climbing the stairs.
0: I'll never get used to this.
2: Hold on.
0: Are you ready?
1: Are we ready?
2: Go.
3: Go, it's time to wake up.
2: It's Anthony. Say hi. Look, you're on the air.
1: Calvin.
4: What's up?
0: It's Calvin, it's Joey and Nancy from WIVK. You're on the radio.
4: What's going on?
0: What's going on, bro? Time to get up.
1: It's your first day of high school.
4: I still got 20 minutes of sleep left.
1: Oh, not anymore. Man.
0: Oh. Yeah, not now, bro. How do you feel, man? How do you feel about your mom right now?
4: I want to go back to bed.
0: Okay, buddy.
1: All right. All you have to do for us to leave you alone is say, Joey and Nancy just woke me up.
4: Joey and Nancy just woke me up.
0: Yeah. Bye. See you, Calvin. Thanks,
1: Jen.
0: Love
1: you, buddy.
2: You're welcome. Love you guys. Bye.
0: See, that's what it's all about right there. You want us to wake your kid up? We'd be happy to. Text the word wake up to the number 656-9485.
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18: I read this interesting story the other day, which was written by a colleague of mine, about why so-called, quote,
11: admin nights are the new book club for busy adults. Now, I learned this is a term coined by journalist Chris Collin, who wrote about this life hack in the Wall Street Journal. An admin night is when people come together for a night, a fun night, while holding one another accountable to an assignment. The ones usually considered back burner tasks, the ones that you've been putting off. The person you choose to do an admin night with matters a lot, because that's your accountability partner. That's what one person told us. People love the social aspect because it can bring these boring tasks to light, make them feel more fun, and where you go matters as well. You need to have enough space and hopefully not too many distractions. And again, don't forget to leave some time for fun. I'm Dr. Sanjay Gupta, helping you live a better life.
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0: Yeah, do that. It's Joey and Nancy. Good morning. 2 hours from right now, Nancy is going to reveal the contents of this special Dollywood Splash Country wristband envelope we have in front of us.
1: Absolutely. And I can tell you one thing without spoiling it.
0: All right, go ahead.
1: Joey's going to be there giving away the wristbands.
0: Oh, that's good. Thank you for the reminder. I might have not shown up otherwise. You're going to want to know this information 8:30 this morning because it's the only time we're going to announce it on the radio. 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
3: Good morning from the WVLT Newsroom. I'm Harry Sullivan. It's a big day for a lot of kids here in East Tennessee. It's the first day of school. Here's a look at just some of the schools starting today, including Anderson County, Clinton City Schools, Loudoun County, Cock and Fentress County, both with early dismissal today. Monroe County Schools has a half day. Hamblin County heading back to school for their first day this morning as well. Knox County school kids get one last week of summer before school starts next week. And a new law in Tennessee making it easier for neighbors to keep the state's official wild animal, a raccoon, as a pet. Senator Shane Reeves introduced an amendment that waives a $31 permit fee if the animal is legally obtained, vaccinated, and not taken from the wild. Knoxville native Lane Thomas moving closer to home. The Kansas City Royals have traded the former Bearden High standout to the Atlanta Braves in an exchange for a pair of minor leaguers. Thomas has carved out an impressive big league career, appearing in nearly 700 games across eight seasons. Thomas was with Atlanta Sunday, but didn't appear in the Braves' win over the Nationals. In the WVLT Newsroom, I'm Harry Sullivan. Those are three things you need to know.
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6: Summer weather.
7: Well, we are kicking off our Monday morning with a little bit more cloud cover and a few spotty sprinkles can't be completely ruled out. But as we approach lunch, time, most of us will break way to a mix of sun and clouds, and then moving into the afternoon and evening, a few scattered showers and storms will be back in full swing and highs in the low 80s. In the WVLT First Alert Weather Center, I'm meteorologist Sydney Sullivan.
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0: 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It's Joey and Nancy. I got to see the Odyssey over the weekend.
1: Finally.
0: Matt Damon movie. I know. I had to wait for the calendar to line up for me and my buddy to go. Found a pocket on Sunday and went and saw it. My biggest tip for anybody, if you're going to go see it, maybe don't drink the entire 32-ounce soda at the start of the movie.
1: Mm.
0: Unless you want to have to get up. I never got up, and for the last half of the movie, I was contemplating, do I get up and miss part of the movie? Do I disrupt the people next to me who were covered in a blanket? They brought a blanket in there.
1: Yeah.
0: And so I fought through it. And
1: yeah, you chug soda like I've never seen in my life. So that actually does not surprise me. You could not nurse anything if you tried.
0: Yeah. Before I tell you what I thought about the movie, producer Carly got to go see it in the format it was shot in, the IMAX 70 millimeter. She went to the Georgia Aquarium to go watch a film about death and destruction. How was it?
2: The theater is actually at the Chattanooga Aquarium.
0: What did I say?
1: Georgia Aquarium.
2: Yeah, I went, to the Georgia Aquarium.
1: She went to the Georgia Aquarium.
0: Oh, my bad.
1: Yeah. She went to all the aquariums.
2: Yes. So this was in their theater that they have for different ocean films and whatnot. Yeah. And they showed it there. Got there over an hour early because there were no assigned seats. Sat in line forever. But we got in the theater and that screen is so huge. It felt like I was at Soarin' in Disney World with the giant screen.
1: Was it normal seats? It wasn't like
2: it was regular seats
1: or anything
0: like
1: that.
0: Nothing really fancy about the theater itself. It's just the screen, right?
1: So
0: right.
1: Was it different?
2: You get a taller aspect ratio.
1: Because you saw the Odyssey in RPX, right?
2: In 4DX.
1: 4DX.
2: Yes.
1: And then you went and saw it in 70
2: millimeters. So there's it's taller, if that makes sense. You get more of the what was actually filmed. It was really, really awesome. And I don't know if it's just because, like, I think it's just because the screen was so big.
0: Yeah.
2: Like, I had to, you couldn't see the entire screen just looking straight at it. You kind of had to move your eyes around as you were watching it, which was awesome.
0: Yeah.
1: Can you imagine if they played that movie at the Sphere in Vegas?
0: Yeah.
2: That's almost what it felt like I was at. Even though it wasn't around the sides, it was huge.
0: I thought the movie was okay. There it is. Okay. I had one big issue with it.
1: Okay.
0: And I don't know how to describe it very well. This movie's set in, I don't even know if there's a year it's set in. It's in some weird fantasy.
2: Ancient Greece.
0: There it is. Okay. Yes. But there was modern things happening that I could not reconcile with when the movie was set. So some of the people were speaking in just very regular modern accents.
1: English, yeah.
2: Well,
0: it's not even the.
2: Yeah. How else are they supposed to speak?
0: I don't know.
1: Joey wants all the subtitles.
0: I had a British accent or something. I don't know.
2: British?
0: Yeah, but they were talking like it was 2000. I mean, and this was it. And first of all, the first half of the movie, I kept confusing Tom Holland for Timothy Chalamet. I thought he was a different person.
1: Oh, okay.
0: But Tom Holland, who plays, who knows?
2: Telemachus.
0: Thank you. He referred to Odysseus as dad. And I'm like,
1: oh, yeah.
0: I'm like, that they didn't, it would have been father. Like, he would have, so that took me, I was like, well, I'm not sure what's happening here.
1: Yes.
0: It felt a little like, and maybe that's the criticisms of the movie. Is that what people are saying?
2: Some people have said that, but I'm like, you could say that for any adaptation of any ancient cultural movie. Like, it's in English anyway. Well, that's already taken you out of it.
0: Right.
1: I agree, but I'm like, as I'm listening to you, Joey, I'm thinking of when Russell Crowe played, was it Spartacus? In
0: Gladiator?
1: Gladiator.
0: Whatever his character's name was.
1: But I'm like, that felt like it was set back in the ancient Roman times.
0: Carly, I know what you're saying. Like, if you're watching an ancient Rome movie and they speak in English, that should take you out. It doesn't, though. You know,
1: he's talking about the lingo.
0: I'm talking about, like, they used modern lingo. And
1: like
0: I'm like,
1: dad instead of like, father. Hey,
0: you're my dad.
1: Yeah.
0: And I'm like, that's from the 80s. Like, they wouldn't have...
1: They didn't even have the word dad back then.
0: You wouldn't have said that. Took me so out of the movie.
1: Yeah.
0: But
1: I agree with you on that one. And it's not like I'm not going to die on a hill saying that was the greatest movie I've ever seen.
0: Right.
1: It was very good.
0: Y'all, there were some moments that you're just not expecting, because it is fantasy and yes. it's Greek mythology and there's stuff. And I love that, you know, these beings that are not human at all, mm-hmm. you know,
1: the pigs.
0: And I saw the pig scene. Oh. Oh, the pig scene was worth it.
2: I did not watch it on the big screen. I closed my eyes.
0: Oh, so worth it. Oink, oink. Come on.
3: Joey and Nancy got all the hot tea.
1: Well, after her divorce from Jelly Roll, Bunny XO went to L.A. to pick up her brand new Rolls Royce and left with a house. I've got all that tea and more coming up next.
3: Joey and Nancy.
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0: has more big news. When she was in LA to pick up her brand new Rolls-Royce car, she decided to make another rather large purchase while she was there.
1: We got LA compound, LA compound. I'm so excited. You guys know I've been wanting a West Coast house forever. Had one in Vegas, and it just, Vegas, I don't know, just isn't me anymore. So I've been trying to slowly make my way to Cali, and here we are, baby. So we found the dopest little crib. It's not
0: perfect.
1: Little.
0: So perfect.
1: Yeah. We found the dopest crib out here in a really good part of town.
2: Oh, good.
1: And so we are going to be West Coasting, baby, a lot. So
3: we're back.
1: We're back.
2: And yeah, we're back, baby.
0: I could talk for 45 minutes about how she just called it the dopest little crib ever. Maybe that'll be on her new reality show that she's also in the works of doing whilst in LA.
2: Really?
0: Possibly.
4: Hot tea.
0: Spider-Man, Brand New Day, had the second biggest opening weekend in box office history. They made $355 million here in the U.S., $927 million globally. It's only behind Avengers Endgame, which did $1.2 billion globally.
2: And by the way, I looked this up. Their first weekend, Avengers Endgame, was 357.
0: Yes.
2: Only 2 million more.
0: Exactly.
2: So it's right up there.
0: Well, and then one of the other Spider-Man movies has the third largest domestic opening. And then Avengers Infinity War is fourth. So I'm pretty sure that, like, Marvel just rules the box office at this point.
2: I was at the Pinnacle 18 yesterday. I have not seen the parking lot that full. I mean, I parked it like PetSmart. Like, I was all the, whatever that is, all the way over there. Like, nice to see a blockbuster every once in a
0: while.
4: Hot tea.
0: This is my favorite. A cop in New Jersey dressed up like a bush to catch distracted drivers. He was literally dressed in one of those ghillie swamp costume things, standing next to a tree, and was fully hidden except for the every few minutes he would whip out his binoculars to try to look into people's cars. The department said our, quote, shrub was busy. He issued 74 citations to distracted drivers in a six-hour window.
2: Jeez.
0: And it fully paid for the ghillie suit. Fines were between $200 and $400 per ticket given.
2: So wait, so would he spot something? Radio, like a squad car?
0: Let's say that he saw someone texting and driving, which is illegal. He would then radio the squad car, which is right up the street, that would pull them over.
2: Wow.
0: And the department said, let this be a reminder that text or notifications can wait. Keep your eyes on the road, not on your screen.
2: Wow. Watch out for that bush, by
0: the
2: way.
0: That's right. Nancy, that's your hot tea.
5: A very summer-like pattern is setting up shop for this week with daily afternoon and evening pop-up showers and storms and highs primarily in the low to mid-80s. In the WVLT First Alert Weather Center, I'm meteorologist Sydney Sullivan.
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12: A Better Life with Dr. Sanjay Gupta.
13: I read this interesting story the other day, which was written by a colleague of mine, about why so-called, quote,
3: admin nights are the new book club for busy adults. Now, I learned this is a term coined by journalist Chris Collin, who wrote about this life hack in the Wall Street Journal. An admin night is when people come together for a night, a fun night, while holding one another accountable to an assignment. The ones usually considered back burner tasks, the ones that you've been putting off. The person you choose to do an admin night with matters a lot, because that's your accountability partner. That's what one person told us. People love the social aspect because it can bring these boring tasks to light, make them feel more fun, and where you go matters as well. You need to have enough space and hopefully not too many distractions. And again, don't forget to leave some time for fun. I'm Dr. Sanjay Gupta, helping you live a better life.
2: Well, hey, it's Joey and Nancy. What's up? What y'all doing?
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3: In the WVLT newsroom, I'm Harry Sullivan. Voters getting ready to head to the polls on Thursday, but one Knox County teenager's trying to make it easier for voters to prepare, and he can't even vote yet. Garrett Jobes created a site that covers how to register, where to vote in every race on the Knox County ballot. It pulls candidate bios directly from campaign websites, keeping it nonpartisan. And just 2 weeks after it was published, more than 5,700 users have visited the site, racking up over 30,000 total page views. You can find the link to Garrett's site and all the information you need to vote on Thursday inside your WVLT News app. One of the Smoky Mountains' most popular trails won't reopen as soon as hikers hoped. The National Park Service says Laurel Falls Trail is now expected to reopen sometime next year. Crews building a new lower viewing platform ran into unexpected ground conditions, forcing engineers to redesign parts of the project. Park officials say once construction wraps up, the improvements will make the trail safer for visitors. And a bar in Knoxville now being recognized as one of the best bars of the year. Fly By Night is a 70s-inspired bar deemed so groovy, the USA Today has named it one of the best bars in the country. It's one of just 38 bars honored nationwide. Bar owners Jocelyn and Ryan say they're grateful for the staff and the community support. In the WVLT newsroom, I'm Harry Sullivan. Those are three things you need to know.
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5: Okay, going into the 7 o'clock hour, you begin to see traffic bog a bit. 75 southbound, on and off at Emory Road, then southbound all the way into downtown. Be ready to hit the brakes. Southbound down the hill, 75 south between Callahan and Mertz's Road. Pickup, drop-off, airport, Alcoa Highway, and Pellissippi Parkway, good so far. 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
8: Summer weather.
9: As we head on into this week, we are starting to get into a very typical summer-like pattern with daily showers and storms back in full swing. Not going to be a washout. We'll start out with a few clouds, maybe a spotty sprinkle in the morning time frame, and then moving into the afternoon is when we have the best chance for a little bit more coverage. So keep an eye to the sky if you're out and about. In the WVLT First Alert Weather Center, I'm meteorologist Sydney Sullivan.
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2: I think it was on Friday. You were all talking about back-to-school, tax-free shopping over the weekend, and we were trying to estimate what your budget was going to be. I said, I think you're going to spend $500 on all the things you're going to get out there. You get the supplies, you get excited, and you said $300 to $400.
3: Correct.
2: That's what you thought. How'd you do?
3: Horrid. I spent probably 2 to 3 times that.
2: Say the number. What is it?
3: Well, I don't know. I have not added it up yet, but I know.
2: Oh boy!
3: Just at Dick's Sporting Goods, it was $500, and then there was Academy. There was Target. There was, I can't even remember where else we went. Hound Dogs.
2: Did you get excited about the sales? Like, why did you go over?
3: So there were more sales than normal. Usually it's just tax free. But then when we were at, I think it was Academy, it was 20% off of all Nike. So it was 20% off plus tax free. At Target, it was 30% off of kids all in motion plus being tax free.
2: Dang.
3: So I was like, I mean, this is too good of a deal. We went to Hound Dogs. Telling you, I got Ben a UT polo shirt, very nice quality, for $11.50. It was 75% off.
2: That'll get you every single time.
3: Yes.
2: You almost feel like you owe it to the sale to buy it.
3: Right. So then I started Christmas shopping, and I was like,
2: In August?
3: Listen, I'm almost done. Thank you very much. Now, I realized that there weren't, like, we didn't buy sweatpants or, you know, stuff like that, but I found such good sales.
2: Like what?
3: Well, I can't really tell you all of them, Joey.
2: Yes. Wow.
3: Yes. So, like, I'm giving my daughter a very elaborate kind of gift basket type of thing.
2: Right.
3: I can tell you off the air. And I found something for my grandson that originally is about $45, and I found it for $7.98 at Sam's.
2: Jeez.
3: And I was like, thank you.
2: I'm envious of you. Can I say that? Put it in the record. I'm envious of your ability to do things ahead of time. The thought of Christmas shopping right now, let alone shopping for something in 2 weeks, hurts my head. And that's probably a product of ADHD, just the overwhelm, you know, and the anxiety that comes with that. But your ability to do that.
3: See, I'm the exact opposite. If it is 2 weeks before Christmas and everything is not there and wrapped and done, I freak out. So I actually kind of start Christmas shopping like in June-ish. Whenever I find things on sale or on clearance, or I'm like, oh, so-and-so would like that, I should go ahead and get it. Or I know that this is going to be sold out at Christmas, and I know that one of my kids would like it now. So I just go ahead and get it.
2: Yeah, I want some of that, whatever you got.
3: I mean, the problem is with us right now is we are about to start a massive addition on our house.
2: Right.
3: So we don't have the room for it. So I've got stuff crammed everywhere. I'm about to overflow it into my dad's house. Here, Dad, you keep Christmas this year.
2: Hey, by the way, if you bought stuff for school supplies and you got home and realized, oh my gosh, we already had 10 packs of markers.
3: Right.
2: And we had all that stuff. You can help us out. We do this teacher wish list thing every single year. And we're trying to supply classrooms. They're just underfunded and they never get enough stuff. If you go to WIVK.com and click on that, you can help shop on some of those lists. And you could get a $200 gift card for a teacher that you love. Maybe it's your kid's teacher. Maybe you are a teacher yourself and you want to win it for yourself. Is it WISH?
3: Yep.
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0: 107.7 WIVK. It's Joey and Nancy. This is something you should probably know about. Hand warmers. I saw this. There's a recall on hand warmers. And the first thing I thought was, oh, they're the hot hands that, you know, everybody puts in their pocket at Christmas parades and stuff like that. But there's a recall on certain hand warmers because of possible fires. Or maybe, did somebody die? Did
1: you see this? Are you talking about the battery-powered ones that look like little computer mice?
0: Well, yeah. Yes, it's not the hot hands. It's the rechargeable ones. Probably the ones you get on Amazon and...
1: You do.
0: And so the reason I thought about this is because I know for a fact producer Carly bought a couple of these. She was bragging about it a couple of years ago. I wonder if it's the same ones.
1: Well, it's funny that you should mention that because I got the Amazon email. We do have them in our house.
0: Oh, you have the ones that have been recalled.
1: We have the ones, the actual ones that have been recalled. And I got the email last week. Well, I was just checking my email this morning and I clicked on it. And I was like, okay, y'all, the ones that we have, 1,480 reports of overheating, resulting in 15 fires, 350 burn injuries, and the death of an 83-year-old consumer in California.
0: Well, I remember when Carly first told us about these, I was like, something about this doesn't feel right. A plastic device that heats up. I don't even know how it heats up. And so the fact that they were being recalled for overheating is, I don't mean to be crass, but comical to me because they do heat up.
1: Yes.
0: I guess they get too hot. And who did you buy these for? Are they for you?
1: Oh, no. I bought them for my 13-year-old Ben because he uses them when he goes hunting. Because it gets cold and your hands can't be frigid to pull a trigger. And so I'm like, oh, my gosh. So I actually texted him this morning before you even said anything. And I was like, hey, buddy, we need to get these out of your drawer. We've got to check like the model number, the batch number, the this, that, and the other. And so I went on the consumer like website and I was like, so what happens? And they were like, we give you a refund via a gift card. And I'm like, I don't want another pair.
0: Wait, from the company or did you buy like at Walmart or Amazon or something?
1: Well, I bought it at Amazon, but this is a
0: for that store
1: manufacturer, whatever you call it. So it's not through Amazon. You actually have to go to.
0: I see.
1: It's OCOOPA direct, and then you get a full refund in the form of a Copa gift card.
0: Yeah.
1: Oh, or the original form of payment. Okay, that's what we will be doing.
0: Did I ever tell you about the time we bought something when our kid was a baby, and we found out years later that we got lucky? He could have died in it. I'm not even being sarcastic.
1: What?
0: It was something that people. They had to recall because babies were... Hold on. Let me play Kenny Chesney. And if you're listening, I wonder if anybody had this where they found out later, oh my God, they could have been killed. We'll tell you next. Hold on.

0: something. Nancy got her kids some of them rechargeable hand warmers that are now being recalled for fires. Yikes.
1: And death.
0: Oh. We almost, in hindsight, could have had a tragedy with the rock and play.
1: What is that?
0: That was like a little, look up the like rock and play. It might have been Fisher Price. It's a little baby thing. We had our kids in it, both of our kids. Rock and play. Parents who know what I'm talking about. And it was this little kind of rocking little bed thing.
1: Yep.
0: That you would put your baby in and they would kind of sit at an angle. Ooh. And it was magic. Let me tell you what, our kids slept in that. Marvin, we brought him home. He's baby number two. He primarily slept in that until we got him in a crib. And they recalled them. You can't buy them.
1: No, they are completely off the market. Would you like to know how many infant deaths they caused?
0: It's a lot. It's not good.
1: It's like 100.
0: Yeah. So what would happen is these babies would be in these rockin' plays, and they would turn sideways or turn upside down.
1: Yes.
0: And then, of course, they couldn't turn back. And
1: did
0: then
1: they have straps in there?
0: I think so.
1: But, of course,
0: it might have been just on the waist. It was nothing. Oh. And in hindsight, we were like, oh, my gosh. Like, you know, if you're listening right now, did you, in hindsight, as a parent, go, oh, my God, you know, they could have. I didn't know. I didn't know that the yard darts could have killed my kids.
1: Oh.
0: Or, like, really seriously injured. My mom gave me a three-wheeler at 12 years old.
1: Yeah. Oh, absolutely. I had a four-wheeler that I crashed with no helmet on, but that was just out of stupidity.
0: Yeah.
1: Yeah. Oh, but somebody else texted and they had the rock and play sleeper for their son, too.
0: And it was, and here's the thing that stinks about it. That thing was awesome.
1: Were you a reviewer back then? Because I know now you read reviews for absolutely everything.
0: No, I wasn't. And somebody gave it to us because their kid didn't eat anymore. So they gave it to us. I remember we gave it to, I think our nieces, we bought one for somebody, a bougie one.
1: Well, it's not like you meant to.
0: No, it was still on the market. It's like, what did you find out in hindsight? You're like, oh, I just had no idea that was a deadly product or something like that. Yeah.
1: You poor thing.
0: I tell you what, this morning, 7:30, we're going to give out $50 to Pharmacy Restaurant. And it's totally safe there.
1: It is.
0: Totally safe.
1: Their food is phenomenal there.
0: Yeah, we're going to play Lucky 7. This is the game that if you answer question 7, among all the contestants, you will win. 7:30, hold on.
2: Well, traffic busier and busier as schools begin to come back into session. For example, Anderson County had that this week. No wrecks looking to main secondaries. Beginning to ride the brakes north on Chapman Highway from Young High all the way inbound. Clinton Highway southbound, Merchants Road down to 640. 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
3: A very summer-like pattern is setting up shop for this week with daily afternoon and evening pop-up showers and storms and highs primarily in the low to mid-80s. In the WVLT First Alert Weather Center, I'm meteorologist Sydney Sullivan.
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0: Hey, it's Joey and Nancy. 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
1: Well, if you're my husband, you're sitting on the porcelain goddess.
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3: In the WVLT newsroom, I'm Harry Sullivan. The Knox County School Board meeting today, they'll be discussing a new book review process. The proposal lays out a step-by-step system for handling complaints about books that may violate the state's Age-Appropriate Materials Act. Anyone challenging a book would have to fill out a form, point to the specific content in question, and sign a name. From there, a district-level committee, including educators, parents, and a board member, will review the complaint. That meeting's happening today at 5 at the Summer Place Boardroom. We'll let you know what happens. And it's been 3 weeks since Del Rio was hit by flash floods. Now the Cock County Long-Term Recovery Group is calling on you to help. The group says no federal or state money is coming since the flood was never declared a disaster. They say families face challenges of electrical repairs, roof damage, and getting rid of what was destroyed. Some can't even leave their home because their driveway isn't safe. The group is asking for monetary donations if you'd like to help. And this week, don't forget to stop by your favorite business. Today starts Restaurant Week in Knoxville. Organizers say from now through August 9th, select bars, breweries, and restaurants have special menu items for you to enjoy. A percentage of all proceeds from the week will benefit Nourish Knoxville. In the WVLT newsroom, I'm Harry Sullivan. Those are three things you need to know.
2: Joey and Nancy.
0: All right, it's time. Let's play Lucky 7. We need 7 callers now. The number is 656-9485.
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5: Well, traffic busier and busier as schools begin to come back into session. For example, Anderson County had that this week. No wrecks, looking to main secondaries. Beginning to ride the brakes north on Chapman Highway from Young High all the way inbound. Clinton Highway southbound, Merchants Road down to 640. 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
7: Summer weather.
8: Well, we are kicking off our Monday morning with a little bit more cloud cover and a few spotty sprinkles. Can't be completely ruled out, but as we approach lunchtime, most of us will break way to a mix of sun and clouds, and then moving into the afternoon and evening, a few scattered showers and storms will be back in full swing and highs in the low 80s. In the WVLT First Alert Weather Center, I'm meteorologist Sydney Sullivan.
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4: 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We've got 7 questions, 7 callers, and today you're shot at $50 to go spend at a great restaurant in the heart of Bearden. 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
5: Katie, good morning.
6: Good morning.
4: Katie, to win Lucky 7 today, you have to answer question 7. Because you're the first caller, Katie, you have to answer all 7 questions, actually, with 3 seconds only for each of them. How does that feel? You ready?
6: I'm ready.
4: You can do this. Let's go.
5: All right, question 1. Katie, which organ allows us to see?
6: Eyes.
4: Question 2. What color is Wilbur in Charlotte's Web?
6: Pink.
5: Question 3. Patrick Mahomes is known for playing what professional sport?
6: Football.
4: All right, we're on to question 4. The name of a three-dimensional circle. What is it?
6: Cylinder.
4: Not a cylinder.
5: Sorry,
4: thanks for trying, Katie.
5: Katie.
4: All right, on to Crossfield. Jennifer, on question 4. What's the name of a three-dimensional circle?
7: Is it a cone?
4: It's a good guess, though.
5: Hello, Haley.
8: Hello.
4: Haley, what's the name of a three-dimensional circle?
8: It's a sphere.
5: She's like, Question 5. In which country did the Renaissance begin?
8: England.
4: It's a good guess.
5: So cute.
4: Thanks for trying. In Jefferson City, Melissa, we're on question 5. You're trying to get through question 7 to win $50 to Pharmacy Restaurant.
5: In which country did the Renaissance begin?
6: Europe.
4: I love it. I love it, but that's not what we're looking for, okay?
5: No, a little bit more specific.
4: Yeah. All right, moving on to Knoxville. Chad, we're on question 5.
5: In which country did the Renaissance begin?
9: Italy.
4: Chat, question 6. What do you call molten rock before it erupts?
9: Lava.
4: That's a good guess.
5: Lava when it comes out.
4: Yeah. Now you know. All right. Moving on to Lincoln and his mom. Lincoln, we're on question 6. What do you call molten rock before it erupts?
6: Magma.
5: Question 7 for the win. Lincoln, who was known as the Maid of Orleans?
6: I had no idea.
4: My man Lincoln.
5: He's not had that part of history class yet.
4: All right, on to contestant 7. Kristen, you get this right, you're winning $50 to Pharmacy Restaurant.
5: Kristen, who was known as the Maid of Orleans?
10: Was it Joan of Arc?
5: It was! Did you know that off the top of your head?
10: Do you want me to tell the truth?
5: Yes.
10: No.
4: Oh, you should have lied to us. You got $50. Go eat some good food at Pharmacy Restaurant in Bearden. Congratulations, Kristen. All right, tomorrow we're back 7:30. And if you want a free clue, listen to the Max Show today at 4:30.
1: 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Joey and Nancy.
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0: 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Joey and Nancy. Carly got a witness. A rare Joey public meltdown on Friday.
1: A public meltdown?
0: Is that how you would describe it, Carly?
2: Yeah, I think so. I went with Joey and his family to see his kids perform their drama camp performance. And I got there before Joey did, so I'm standing there with his wife. And
1: you got the drama performance.
2: Yes, because first he called, and I assume he's asking where to go. And she tells him, hangs up the phone. And he calls back at least two or three more times. And I could tell she, by the look on her face, that you were struggling. And I asked her, do I need to go find him? And she's like, no, he's fine. Leave him alone. I'm like, okay. And then later, I tried to ask Joey a question during the performance, and he just looked at me like I had three heads. Like, he had no idea what I was talking about.
0: Oh, I didn't know that.
1: What?
0: Oh, yeah.
1: Where did this tune come from?
0: The attitude?
1: Yeah.
0: Well, I didn't even really know I had it. I just thought I was being immature. In that moment.
1: I will say, when you're trying to find an auditorium at a random school, then there's no signs, or the signs are like teeny tiny. Nah. Okay.
0: I'll back up just a half second.
1: Okay.
0: Okay. I went to the wrong building to begin with.
1: Frustrating.
0: And then she's like, it's this building. So then I go to this building, and she said, follow the signs, but the signs didn't make a lot of sense. Okay. So then there was some, it wasn't all what I'm about to explain, but there was some. I was just stressed and confused and a little embarrassed, to be honest with you.
1: Let me ask one quick question before you explain. Carly, did you have any issues finding where you were supposed to go?
2: No, and I had never been there in my entire life.
0: Not helping, okay. Carly. Not helping. So anyhow, so I acted like a baby. That's true. Then we get out, and I'm off. I've told my buddy Jamie was there, and I looked at him. I said, I'm off. Something's off. I said, I went and got labs today, so I fasted.

0: And I said, I think because I didn't eat, something's not happening right for me. Okay. And get to the performance. Then we drove to Connor's. Her parents were there, my wife's parents as well. And they pass me on the road and they tell me at Connor's, oh my gosh, we saw the slow person driving and realized it was you. Apparently they said I was going really slow down the road. I don't remember doing that.
1: Oh.
0: Then we get there and I'm like loopy. I am out of it. I can't figure out what's wrong with me.
1: Oh.
0: And at one point, I even suggested to my son, because we were packing up his dessert, he got this like molten lava cake thing and then ice cream. And I said, do you want me to pack your ice cream in the to-go container? And they looked at me like I was like, and I'm like, I don't understand what's wrong. I was out of it. So
1: I mean, you were definitely a little loopy that morning, too. Like, funny loopy, though.
0: So I figured
1: out, things just kept happening. And I was like, this is hysterical. So we need Fasting Joey more often.
0: We figured out what it was. I'm on this ADHD medication now, okay? And apparently, I don't read any of the side effects. Remember I was talking about my heart rate the other day?
1: Well, yeah.
0: It can cause drowsiness. Fair enough. Well, the night before, remember I told you I took a pill to try to go to sleep?
1: Yes.
0: Mm-hmm. Well, that causes drowsiness as well. I mixed meds and didn't even consider it.
1: Then you didn't eat to metabolize it.
2: And you drank caffeine.
0: And I drank caffeine.
1: Joey! Oh.
0: So I was basically loopy all day. Caffeine, no food, double dose of drowsiness medication.
1: Oh.
0: So much so, her parents drove me home from the restaurant.
1: Front door.
0: They were like, no, you can ride home.
2: Who took your car home?
0: Josta got it later.
2: Oh.
0: Nancy, it was wild.
1: Oh, my gosh.
0: I know.
1: You had to leave your car at the restaurant?
0: Yeah, at Connor's. Had no idea. That I was, like, I thought I was fine, but I clearly wasn't fine. I could not, like, form sentences very well.
1: Oh.
0: Is it weird?
1: My gosh.
2: I knew something was up because the director of the performance was talking about how if you come to their play later in the year dressed up as Cinderella or Prince Charming, you get in free. And I was like, Joey, you can dress up as Prince Charming. And you just looked at me and nodded enthusiastically. And I'm like, you're not listening to what's happening right now.
1: No, I think there's was listening. I don't think he was processing.
2: Yeah, he
0: couldn't.
1: There was an issue going on. Actually, there was a lack of issue going on up in the head.
0: Yeah.
1: Don't do that again.
0: Yeah, it was my own personal issues on top of the medical stuff. The medicine.
1: Go home and crash?
0: I just vegged. I just sat there.
1: Stared at the
0: ceiling. I think I'm good now. Yes, I did. It was weird. Yeah. Read the side effects, people. Please be careful. It's Joey and Nancy.
3: Yeah, very busy now. In and out of Anderson County, Blount County, in the heart of downtown, especially at I-40 westbound west of Cherry by Broadway Hall of Fame and James White and fed by 275. Eastbound slowing down a bit now around Paperville Road. And the West Hills is trying to keep it wreck-free. 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
4: A very summer-like pattern is setting up shop for this week with daily afternoon and evening pop-up showers and storms and highs primarily in the low to mid-80s. In the WVLT First Alert Weather Center, I'm meteorologist Sydney Sullivan.
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18: I read this interesting story the other day, which was written by a colleague of mine, about why so-called, quote, admin nights are the new book club for busy adults. Now, I learned this is a term coined by journalist Chris Collin, who wrote about this life hack in the Wall Street Journal. An admin night is when people come together for a night, a fun night, while holding one another accountable to an assignment. The ones usually considered back burner tasks, the ones that you've been putting off. The person you choose to do an admin night with matters a lot, because that's your accountability partner. That's what one person told us. People love the social aspect because it can bring these boring tasks to light, make them feel more fun, and where you go matters as well. You need to have enough space and hopefully not too many distractions. And again, don't forget to leave some time for fun. I'm Dr. Sanjay Gupta, helping you live a better life.
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3: Good morning from the WVLT Newsroom. I'm Harry Sullivan. It's a big day for a lot of kids here in East Tennessee. It's the first day of school. Here's a look at just some of the schools starting today, including Anderson County, Clinton City Schools, Loudoun County, Cock and Fentress County, both with early dismissal today. Monroe County Schools has a half day. Hamblin County heading back to school for their first day this morning as well. Knox County school kids get one last week of summer before school starts next week. And a new law in Tennessee making it easier for neighbors to keep the state's official wild animal, a raccoon, as a pet. Senator Shane Reeves introduced an amendment that waives a $31 permit fee if the animal is legally obtained, vaccinated, and not taken from the wild. Knoxville native Lane Thomas moving closer to home. The Kansas City Royals have traded the former Bearden High standout to the Atlanta Braves in an exchange for a pair of minor leaguers. Thomas has carved out an impressive big league career, appearing in nearly 700 games across 8 seasons. Thomas was with Atlanta Sunday, but didn't appear in the Braves' win over the Nationals. In the WVLT Newsroom, I'm Harry Sullivan. Those are three things you need to know.
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5: At the moment, I don't spot any wrecks right now or lanes blocked, but you got plenty of company now on 75 northbound going up by Rocky Top, in and out of Anderson, Blunt, and Knox County. Of course, some of the schools are back in session, like Anderson County. Pickup drop-off right now at the airport, okay. Pelham City Parkway, some slowdowns near North Shore Drive. 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
8: As we head on into this week, we are starting to get into a very typical summer-like pattern with daily showers and storms back in full swing. Not going to be a washout. We'll start out with a few clouds, maybe a spotty sprinkle in the morning time frame, and then moving into the afternoon is when we have the best chance for a little bit more coverage. So keep an eye to the sky if you're out and about. In the WVLT First Alert Weather Center, I'm meteorologist Sydney Sullivan.
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2: So apparently CNN does not know who Ella Langley is, nor do they think anyone else does, according to a recent post that they are being trolled for.
3: Wait, what did they say?
2: They said, choosing Texas's Ella Langley, languid heartbreak anthem, is everywhere and nowhere at the same time. They said the song is an undisputed hit if charts are how you define things. It spent 15 weeks at Billboard's number one, blah, blah, blah, blah, blah. So why does it feel like people don't know her face or name?
3: Do people not know her face or name at this point?
2: I think everybody knows her face and name.
3: If you don't listen to country music, maybe you don't. I don't know.
2: She's been on the pop charts too.
3: That's a good point. Yeah, she has. She's kind of crossed over.
2: Yes.
3: Okay.
2: Let me just read some of the comments. Whoever this is, and I'm going to try to make it a little bit nicer. She goes, and how is the song nowhere? And how else would you define music popularity besides charts? Answer, the miserable loser that wrote this article is an affluent New Englander who is completely out of touch with normal American. He or she is just a hater. Mike Omakis says, yes, charts are how they define these things, literally, which he's right. I mean, that's exactly how they do it.
3: I'm not defending them. However, there are major, major pop and hip hop stars. Now, I used to be in that world. I used to be on the hip hop station.
2: Mm-hmm.
3: Okay. And I knew who all of them were. But there are stars that I have no idea who they are. Like, is it Chapel Roan? Like, well, I guess I would recognize that. But there's artists that I don't know any of their music. I feel so out of touch. And that's why I was just saying, maybe they just don't listen to that. But to be fair, she did cross over, Ella.
2: Well, she did cross over. And if you think, like, this generation that's coming up is all social media, right? Ella Langley went mega viral because of the World Cup. Remember the German soccer fan who was oh my gosh, we've discovered Ella Langley. Like, we're even going to a concert. Like, multiple NFL coaches are like, they drew in Baltimore. We are now Ella fellas around here. Like, it's more than just country music with Ella Langley. It is soccer fans, NFL fans, MLB fans. Like, she is worldwide, I feel like, known. And I just think CNN kind of turned a blind eye, and they just sounded stupid, honestly.
3: Well, I think to those who know Ella. But I would say that she's not on Morgan's level yet.
2: No, she's on Morgan's level, but I'm just saying that, like, it's outside of country music's genre with her. Like, I feel like she's gone out and about, and, like, she's very authentic, and people all over the world at least know who she is, I think. Carly?
3: We might be in our own little world, though. Carly, what did you say, Carly?
4: I think a lot of people are, like, anti-country for whatever reason, and, I mean, there's plenty of pop artists and songs that I don't know, so I think it's...
3: That could be.
2: Well, there's definitely plenty of people that I don't know, obviously. And I mean, Carly, I don't listen to half of the music that you listen to. I'm saying, as a person,
3: I tell you what,
2: she's been out there.
3: I'm going to give you a perspective that I don't think I've ever shared. So I grew up with country music. Obviously, I love 90s country music, but I was out of it from probably 2005 to 2019. Okay. I worked on a hip hop station and I was completely in that world. And there were artists that when I finally moved over to country music about 2019, there were artists that were stars. They told me these are stars. They've had 15 number one hits.
2: Like?
3: Chris Young.
2: Okay.
3: That I'd hear songs I'd never heard in my entire life. Like, they were like, I'd never heard the song in my whole life. Never heard of some of these. There were so many Chris's that I could distinguish.
2: There's a lot of Luke's too.
3: But like, if you're in that world, Like, you know the difference between all those folks. And I'm,
2: yeah.
3: And I do think Ella was a weird thing to say because she's on, you kind of, you don't want to sound so stupid like that.
2: Well, and the whole part where they said, if charts are how you define such things, I'm like, yes, that's exactly how you define things. Like, that's it. That's exactly how that, they're rated.
3: That in sales,
2: mm-hmm.
3: and how many people can fill up an audit, a venue.
2: Yes.
3: And by all those measures, she's killing it. So, yeah, maybe they'll think before they post that next
2: you
3: time.
2: Think?
1: Mm-hmm. Joey and Nancy got all the
0: hot tea.
2: After her divorce from Jelly Roll, Bunny XO went to L.A. to pick up her brand new Rolls Royce, and she left with not only that, but a house, too. I've got all that tea and more coming up next.
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0: more big news. When she was in LA to pick up her brand new Rolls-Royce car, she decided to make another rather large purchase while she was there.
1: We got LA compound. LA compound. I'm so excited. You guys know I've been wanting a West Coast house forever. Had one in Vegas, and it just, Vegas, I don't know, just isn't me anymore. So I've been trying to slowly make my way to Cali, and here we are, baby. So we found the dopest little crib. It's not
0: perfect.
1: Little.
0: So perfect.
1: Yeah. We found the dopest crib out here in a really good part of town.
2: Oh, good.
1: And so we are going to be West Coasting, baby, a lot. So
0: we're back.
1: We're back.
2: And we're back, baby.
0: I could talk for 45 minutes about how she just called it the dopest little crib ever. Maybe that'll be on her new reality show that she's also in the works of doing whilst in L.A.
2: Really?
0: Possibly.
3: Hot tea.
0: Spider-Man Brand New Day had the second biggest opening weekend in box office history. They made $355 million here in the U.S., $927 million globally. It's only behind Avengers Endgame, which did $1.2 billion globally.
2: And by the way, I looked this up. Their first weekend, Avengers Endgame, was $357.
0: Yes.
2: Only $2 million more.
0: Exactly.
2: So it's right up there.
0: Well, and then one of the other Spider-Man movies has the third largest domestic opening. And then Avengers Infinity War is fourth. So I'm pretty sure that, like, Marvel just rules the box office at this point.
2: I was at the Pinnacle 18 yesterday. I have not seen the parking lot that full. I mean, I parked it like PetSmart. Like, I was all the, whatever that is, all the way over there. Like, nice to see a blockbuster every once in
0: absolutely.
2: A while.
0: Absolutely.
3: Hot tea.
0: This is my favorite. A cop in New Jersey dressed up like a bush to catch distracted drivers. He was literally dressed in one of those ghillie swamp costume things, standing next to a tree, and was fully hidden except for the every few minutes he would whip out his binoculars to try to look into people's cars. The department said our, quote, shrub was busy. He issued 74 citations to distracted drivers in a six-hour window.
2: Jeez.
0: And it fully paid for the ghillie suit. Fines were between $200 and $400 per ticket given.
2: So wait, so would he spot something? Radio, like a squad like, car?
0: Let's say that he saw someone texting and driving, which is illegal. He would then radio the squad car, which is right up the street, that would pull them over.
2: Wow.
0: And the department said, let this be a reminder that text or notifications can wait. Keep your eyes on the road, not on your screen.
2: Wow. Watch out for that bush, by
0: that's
2: the way.
0: That's right. Nancy, that's your hot tea.
4: And now you know the rumor and a lot of mystery. Joey and Nancy sip a hot tea.
5: The volume on the interstate lanes up for the most part. Some of you, maybe 5 or 10% of the area, in and out of a light sprinkle of rain where it is wet, going to be a little bit slippery. I haven't spotted any wrecks at all. Just a couple of extra minutes westbound, no surprise, downtown. You do not have to wait weeks or months for your commercial vehicle, for your business. 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They're on Clinton Highway, 851-WORK. I'm Pete Michaels.
6: A very summer-like pattern is setting up shop for this week with daily afternoon and evening pop-up showers and storms and highs primarily in the low to mid-80s. In the WVLT First Alert Weather Center, I'm meteorologist Sydney Sullivan.
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15: As a parent, when you send your kid off to school in the morning, you know that they're going to be learning, they're going to be spending time with their friends, but new study out of UCSF found adolescents are spending an average of 70 minutes of their school day on their phones. Now, some kids will say they need their phones to help with schoolwork, but this study found that they were spending the vast majority of their screen time on TikTok, Instagram, and Snapchat, not really apps that you're going to be turning to for homework help. Now, the study's lead author said, "Don't blame kids for using their phones at school. Teach them how to resist them. Focus on what they'd get by putting them aside rather than what you're taking away. Explain how phones could hurt their academic performance, and also remind them of this. Nothing takes the place of real face-to-face friendships." I'm Dr. Sanjay Gupta, helping you live a better life.
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2: Well, hey, it's Joey and Nancy. 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
1: Here's the information for your free Dollywood Splash Country wristbands that is going to be given away this Thursday from 11 a.m. to 1 p.m. at the First Watch in Oak Ridge. Okay, so listen, you show up at the First Watch. We're going to start giving them out at 11 a.m. We give them out in like 100, 150 increments. It's free to go to Dollywood Splash Country either September 6th or the 7th. Mm-hmm. You've got to come see Joey this Thursday. Again, that's 11 a.m. to 1 p.m. at the First Watch in Oak Ridge. That's the one on Tulane Avenue.
0: Yeah. Okay. 11 to 1. If you miss this information, we're never going to say it again on the radio. Okay. Nope. It's only going to be on the WIVK app. So if you download that and you just caught half the message, download the WIVK app. We will be saying that all week, courtesy of Dolly Parton Children's Hospital. And during our 107 days of summer, 107 days of winning with First Watch, Wivick.

0: I'll tell you, really not too bad. A few passing showers. I guess we'll have that throughout the day. The lows were looking down at 75 and 640, 40 downtown. That won't surprise anybody. Maybe work weather permitting. Stop and go. Rolling roadblocks, Alcoa Highway later on. A few potholes. You try to dodge them. 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
18: Summer weather.
19: Well, we are kicking off our Monday morning with a little bit more cloud cover and a few spotty sprinkles can't be completely ruled out. But as we approach lunchtime, most of us will break way to a mix of sun and clouds. And then moving into the afternoon and evening, a few scattered showers and storms will be back in full swing and highs in the low 80s. In the WVLT First Alert Weather Center, I'm meteorologist Sydney Sullivan.
17: 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Joey and Nancy on 107.7 WIVK. Okay.

0: I'm David.
1: And I'm Christina.
0: And this is our Ingalls story.
1: Ginger's Revenge is a brewery located in Asheville, North Carolina. Ingalls is an amazing partner for us to work with, and they just make it really easy for folks to purchase local products.

0: So I'm pretty sure that one of Parker's softball teammates is going to have surgery because of me.
1: What did you do? How did you hurt anybody?
0: Well, I got invited yesterday to be the first base coach of their softball like game. Because they have a first base coach and a third base coach. And I got there, and I'm like, first base, cool. You like don't really do anything. Like, run. Okay, cool. But the third base coach is the one that, like, tells people to go home, like, run really fast, dirty. I know that means you need them to slide.
1: Oh, I didn't know that. All right.
0: So they made me the third base coach instead. Now, I came straight from church. I'm in a dress and tennis shoes. It looks great. And his softball team is made up of people that are between the ages of 19 and I'd say 70.
1: Oh, there's an adult softball league.
0: Adult softball league, right. Yeah. Young Guns is their name. Cool. So I got real excited. Somebody hit a pop fly out, and I was like, run! And I was doing my little thing where you, like, wheel you do one the, hand.
1: You do the wheel?
0: Yeah. Oh, like, yeah. You're going. You're like, come on, let's go, let's go, let's go. So the guy on third... No offense, sir. You're not a spring chicken. A little older. Could possibly be like

0: not my dad's age, but in his 60s, could be my dad.
1: All right.
0: He takes off running and falls smack on his face. And I was like, oh my God, he's tripped. And he jumps back up and he can't walk. He is hobbling to home plate.
1: Why is that your fault?
0: Because I told him to go.
1: Okay.
0: And y'all, he didn't trip. He blew out his hamstring.
1: Oh.
0: Uh-huh.
1: Yeah, but like, but he needed to run.
0: Well, yeah, but that's not your fault. It's not a Major League Baseball game. I didn't need to scream it in his face. Yeah. Like, he didn't need to run that fast.
1: Wait, hold on.
0: Mm-hmm.
1: And I still understand why you're blaming yourself for this.
0: I told him to run.
1: Which he was supposed to. Why?
0: Yes, but.
1: Technically.
0: Right, I mean.
1: In hindsight, what? You were just saying, hey, just stand here?
0: No, I don't know what I would have done in hindsight.
1: Walk briskly.
0: I mean, he was older. I probably should have been like, just take off at a jog, sir. I don't know. I got really into the game, wow. And I started screaming at them because the guy behind him, I'm like, dirty, and he slid, and it was great. He ended up scoring, too. Like, everybody behind him scored. But, y'all, he hobbled off of the field with a bulge in the back of his leg. Pretty sure he tore it.
1: Ouch.
0: He could not walk, could not play the rest of the game, and I'm 100% blaming this on myself. I feel really bad that, like, he's really hurt, you guys.
1: He's the one that decided to play ball. I don't see why Nancy's... I don't get it. And what were you supposed to do?
0: I don't know. I just feel like as a third base coach, you should know your players.
1: Give them a wheelchair.
0: Which I didn't know any of them.
1: I don't understand.
2: I mean, it's not your fault, but I do understand why you feel bad about it.
1: Do you think?
0: Thank you.
2: Yeah.
0: Yes, Carly gets it.
1: I get it.
2: Like, Joey, if you had told me to go downstairs and get something and I fell down the stairs and hurt myself.
0: I don't know that he would have felt bad.
2: Yeah. He would.
1: No, not with you.
0: I told you, Carly. I told you.
1: No. I know what you mean. Yeah, and then the other people say, it's not your fault.
0: Yeah.
1: So you didn't do anything wrong.
0: Yeah, no, they fist bumped me on the way out. And I was like, I don't think we should fist bump.
1: You can't feel
0: this
1: sorry.
0: This poor man is going to have to go to, like, KOC or TOC or one of the OCs.
1: You only got one gear, and it's crazy. you can't half butt that, Nancy.
0: No, I can't half butt it.
1: This is a family show, after all. What was the thing that she said a couple of years ago?
0: Whoop-ay.
1: Whoop-ay.
0: I'll never live that down.
1: Open up a can of whoop-ay. Oh, man. Well, go bring him an ice pack later today.
0: He can't walk to the front door to let me in, so I'm not quite sure. I'll just toss it in the window. Yes. Here, sit on this frozen pack of peas, sir.
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1: Hey, it's Joey and Nancy. We have a new game. It's Where Are You Listening to the WIVK Stream? You go first, Nancy. Well,
0: if you're my husband, you're sitting on the porcelain goddess.
1: What? 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
1: I'm thinking like at the gym or truck drivers or I don't know, walking.
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13: Now seems as good a time as any to remind you, you don't always have to take healthy habits to the extreme. 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And chances are that something else is more important. So if you're on a quest to improve your health, I promise the basics are going to take you much further. I'm talking about diet. Try and be as plant-based as possible. Exercise, meaning multiple rounds of cardio and strength training, and sleep. For most people, 7 to 9 hours a night. I'd like to think of these things as sort of a three-legged stool, right? If you're not doing any one of them, it's really hard to keep balanced with the others. The key here is you don't have to strive for perfection. Doing anything is going to be better than nothing. I'm Dr. Sanjay Gupta, helping you live a better life.
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0: WIBK, it's Joey and Nancy. You know you've officially made it when you have your own energy drink.
1: Oh, the one that Ella Langley's doing with Bum Energy?
0: Tastes like, is it peach and
1: peaches
0: honey?
1: Peaches and honey.
0: It makes you sing just like Ella, I think.
1: No, okay.

0: Today's Best Country, 107.7 WIVK. It's Joey and Nancy. Okay, there is a lot of buzz about the national anthem sung at the first women's professional baseball game. Martha Reeves, legendary Motown singer.
1: I had to definitely Google who it was. But like when you figure it out, you're like, oh yeah, duh. Yeah,
0: she did the song Dancing in the Street. Big deal. Martha Reeves and the Vandellas.
2: And it was all of them that sang this.
0: Oh.
1: Oh,
0: the Vandellas
1: better.
0: Were there too? Okay. So we're going to listen to this. Apparently she's getting some heat on this. Are people mad? Are they upset? Are they...
2: They're saying it's one of the top worst performances.
0: Oh, no.
1: Yeah, she's number three on the top five worst list.
0: Oh, that's not...
2: Someone said that we owe Fergie an apology.
0: Wait, before we play this, how old is Martha Reeves? Can somebody look it up? She's got to be in her 80s. All right? We're about to listen to this.
1: She ain't no spring chicken, that's for sure.
0: She ain't dancing in the... She's shuffling in the street these days. She's 80 or something, right?
2: 85.
0: Here we go. Let's take a listen all together. We're going to play. Oh, my gosh. It's 90 seconds long. Let's take a listen.

0: pause it for a minute? Because I feel like this is the time I jokingly sang the Wartburg song.
1: Yeah.
2: Hmm. You had a tighter warble, though.
0: Keep going.
2: Sorry. You don't interrupt the national anthem.
0: No, sir.
3: Perilous fight, or the ramparts we watched were so gallantly streaming, and the rocket's red glare.
0: Joey is dying. He can't. He's biting his hand.
2: Tell me, what were the players doing? Were they?
4: It wasn't showing the players' faces. Oh, it showed some people in the crowd, though, and they were biting their lips. Okay.
3: The bombs bursting in air gave proof through the night that our flag was.
0: Who in the hell is in the background singing?
4: The Vandellas.
0: It's just one.
4: Those
0: it's
4: are the Vandellas.
2: It's the Vandellas. Fancy.
3: There, oh, say does the star-spangled banner yet wave o'er the land of the free and the home of the brave.
2: Play ball.
4: God bless America.
5: Joey and Nancy.
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23: Now seems as good a time as any to remind you, you don't always have to take healthy habits to the extreme. Not only are you unlikely to stick with something that's difficult, even if you can keep it up, it's probably going to be to the detriment of something else. And chances are that something else is more important. So if you're on a quest to improve your health, I promise the basics are going to take you much further. I'm talking about diet, try and be as plant-based as possible, exercise, meaning multiple rounds of cardio and strength training, and sleep. For most people, 7 to 9 hours a night. I like to think of these things as sort of a three-legged stool, right? If you're not doing any one of them, it's really hard to keep balanced with the others. The key here is you don't have to strive for perfection. Doing anything is going to be better than nothing. I'm Dr. Sanjay Gupta, helping you live a better life.
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25: Summer weather.
26: As we head on into this week, we are starting to get into a very typical summer-like pattern with daily showers and storms back in full swing. Not going to be a washout. We'll start out with a few clouds, maybe a spotty sprinkle in the morning time frame, and then moving into the afternoon is when we have the best chance for a little bit more coverage. So keep an eye to the sky if you're out and about. In the WVLT First Alert Weather Center, I'm meteorologist Sydney Sullivan.
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1: Megan Maroney back on tour after she was sick and had to cancel a Denver show. It was something to do with like an iron deficiency.
0: I thought you were going to say like she had a cold or something, but like she always sounds like she needs a cough drop. No. You ever notice that?
1: She's got that raspy voice.
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2: Hey, is there there's a video, right, Carly?
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2: Can we? All right. Can you?
3: Yeah.
2: I feel bad. She was just trying. Can you tell them what Bob said down the hall?
3: Bob Yarborough from 98.7 said that he feels like it was elder abuse by letting her go out there and doing it.
2: She's 85. She didn't like sing it wrong. They got the words, but
3: there was a lot right. There was a whole lot wrong.
2: What'd you learn this morning, Nancy?
3: I don't even remember. Oh, you mixed your two medications
2: mm-hmm.
3: that both cause drowsiness. And it affected you so bad that your

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4: 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Is this on? 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Hey, what's up? 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
3: Summer weather.
4: Well, we are kicking off our Monday morning with a little bit more cloud cover and a few spotty sprinkles. Can't be completely ruled out, but as we approach lunchtime, most of us will break way to a mix of sun and clouds, and then moving into the afternoon and evening, a few scattered showers and storms will be back in full swing and highs in the low 80s. In the WVLT First Alert Weather Center, I'm meteorologist Sydney Sullivan.
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0: All right. Well, we're in a hurry to get out of here because Heather Harrington is next on the Frog Station 107.7.

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0: listening to your Frog Station, 107.7 WIVK. Good Monday morning. I am Heather Harrington. We go back to school in 1 week and we are not ready. Let's just get through today, shall we? Here we go.
1: Why?

0: playing today's best country. It is 107.7 WIVK Monday morning. I'm Heather Harrington. Just want to let you know, we are not ready for this train that is coming down the tracks. Knox County Schools, we go back next Monday, and not ready, y'all. Not ready to turn that alarm back on. I'm not ready to drag these kids out of bed at 6:20 in the morning, and I'm definitely not going to be ready to leave the house at 7:15. It's going to be a week long of the Sunday Scaries for us.
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15: Even for people who fall asleep easily, staying asleep can be difficult. You wake up, your mind starts to race, you can't turn those thoughts off. Sleep experts say there are a few things you can try. Cognitive shuffling. That's when you choose a random, impersonal, non-emotional word. Then for each letter of that word, think of as many words that begin with each letter as you can before moving on to the next one. It distracts your brain from stress. It also mimics the fragmented thought patterns that usually occur as you drift off to sleep. Sensory grounding is something else. That's when you work through things you can hear, feel, see, smell, or taste. That helps you to be in the moment instead of dwelling on the past or the future. Or just do a mental walkthrough of a place you know well. Familiar but neutral imagery that can calm the brain. I'm Dr. Sanjay Gupta, helping you live a better life.
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18: Summer weather.
19: A very summer-like pattern is setting up shop for this week with daily afternoon and evening pop-up showers and storms and highs primarily in the low to mid 80s. In the WVLT First Alert Weather Center, I'm meteorologist Sydney Sullivan.
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1: 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I'm Heather. 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So we spent some money and have nothing to show for it. 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What size? 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
9: Summer weather.
10: Well, as we go into the afternoon and evening, we will be tracking some scattered showers and storms, still plenty of dry time, but it will keep our temperatures a little bit below average, only topping out in the lower 80s. Now we continue to heat things up moving into the next several days with those pop-up showers and storms each and every afternoon. In the WVLT First Alert Weather Center, I'm meteorologist Sydney Sullivan.
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I'm going to give you all the details coming up in 2 songs.

always playing today's best country. It is 107.7 WIVK. I'm Heather Harrington. We got to take care of our teacher friends out there. I think they're back to work this week. Oh, get their classrooms ready, all the supplies that they need. And you know, it never ends for some of these teachers, and they're always coming out of pocket. So we have teamed up with Ted Russell Ford Lincoln. 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So, yeah, do that. Or you can go to WIVK.com. Again, thanks to Ted Russell Ford Lincoln for the support.

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15: A Better Life with Dr. Sanjay Gupta.
16: If you're looking to get stronger, you don't necessarily need a bunch of heavy weights to do that, at least not to start. Body weight workouts, when you do them the right way, can be really effective. Strength and conditioning specialist Dana Santis told us, with body weight training, you create progressive overload, by changing joint angles, adding instability, or choosing more challenging variations of the same exercise. Two other factors driving progressive overload are time under tension and muscular fatigue. That means the amount of time your muscles are engaged during a movement, the slower the movement, the harder it will be until you reach the point where you can't do another rep with good form. You want to stop before you collapse. Also, remember this, pay attention to your breath. So important. Breathe out when you exert force. I'm Dr. Sanjay Gupta, helping you live a better life.
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17: Summer weather.
18: A very summer-like pattern is setting up shop for this week, with daily afternoon and evening pop-up showers and storms and highs primarily in the low to mid-80s. In the WVLT First Alert Weather Center, I'm meteorologist Sydney Sillis.
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Spider-Man took over the weekend, from drone shows in New York City to box office. I'll tell you about that coming up next.

0: We're always playing today's best country. It is 107.7 WIVK. I'm Heather Harrington. Spider-Man just taken over America this weekend. Holy cow. The spider raked in $355 million. Basically landed between Avengers Endgame, which narrowly edged out. We thought that they were going to get him, but 357 for Endgame when it debuted in 2019. And in 2021, Spider-Man No Way Home raked in 260. So big gap there, but the latest Spider-Man movie just absolutely taking over the box office this weekend. I know producer Carly, she was in it. She went and saw the early showings. And so, yeah, there's a lot of people with Marvel fever right now. And we'll see how much they end up bringing in all together.
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14: Hello? Is this on? 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Hey, what's up? 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
16: A better life with Dr. Sanjay Gupta.
17: Back in 2019, I made a documentary for HBO called One Nation Under Stress. And what was true then is still true now. Money and financial problems are consistently ranked as the number one cause of stress in the United States. And a brand new study out of the Mayo Clinic found that worrying about money may age the heart even faster than traditional risk factors. Unlike an acute stressor, such as a short-term work deadline or a brief illness, financial strain is often chronic and ongoing. And because money affects so many aspects of daily life, financial stress can be difficult to escape. Even so, financial stress does not mean you're doomed. Just means you need to double down on the things you know are good for heart health. Diet, exercise, sleep, and of course, not smoking. I'm Dr. Sanjay Gupta, helping you live a better life.
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1: And another round of scattered showers and storms return by the afternoon. In the WVLT First Alert Weather Center, I'm meteorologist Sydney Sullivan.
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0: Shadows of a Void 7, WIVK. Happy Monday. We've made it to lunch hour. Give yourself a pat on the back. Of course, I got some food news coming up next. Here's Riley Green, first on WIVK.
1: Just

0: 107.7 WIVK. I'm Heather. August is officially here, and I know a lot of you are already thinking, spooky season. Well, so is Starbucks, of course. Food news today, it's for you to mark your calendars, because coming up on August 25th, it's Gunner's favorite holiday, the PSL. Pumpkin Spice Latte will be back on the menu. They're also debuting a whole lot of new little fall menu items, even though it's late summer. I stand by that. It is late summer. It is not early fall. But yeah, you can get your PSLs August 25th. That's your food news.
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15: 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Is this on? It is. Hey, what's up? 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You can catch me each and every afternoon right here on WIBK from 3 until 7. 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
19: I read this interesting story the other day, which was written by a colleague of mine, about why so-called, quote, admin nights are the new book club for busy adults. Now, I learned this is a term coined by journalist Chris Collin, who wrote about this life hack in the Wall Street Journal. An admin night is when people come together for a night, a fun night, while holding one another accountable to an assignment. The ones usually considered back burner tasks, the ones that you've been putting off. The person you choose to do an admin night with matters a lot, because that's your accountability partner. That's what one person told us. People love the social aspect because it can bring these boring tasks to light, make them feel more fun, and where you go matters as well. You need to have enough space and hopefully not too many distractions. And again, don't forget to leave some time for fun. I'm Dr. Sanjay Gupta, helping you live a better life.
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20: Summer weather.
21: A very summer-like pattern is setting up shop for this week, with daily afternoon and evening pop-up showers and storms and highs primarily in the low to mid-80s. In the WVLT First Alert Weather Center, I'm meteorologist Sydney Sullivan.
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On a

0: Best Country, always on 107.7 WIVK. It's back to school time here in East Tennessee, and your kid needs a haircut. I got a great idea for you next.
1: He's a ranch hand in a pinch, man. Hotter than the red on the cattle brand. Cause she's a gold digger with a quick trigger. A cast iron skillet swinging lid flipper. Now he's a double wide on the county line.

0: 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Well, you got the new backpack, got the new shoes, got the new clothes, ready to go back to school. Have you gotten your kid's hair cut yet? If you need a last-minute appointment, Joey and Nancy have teamed up with the Tennessee School of Beauty doing their Cuts for Kids program. This is happening tomorrow. There are a couple of appointments that you can still snag. It's going to be from 3 to 6 at TSB over there on Western Avenue. You can text haircut. You can text kids to 656-9485. We'll send you a link. And if you want to get your kids signed up, you can still do it.
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1: Summer weather.
16: Well, as we go into the afternoon and evening, we will be tracking some scattered showers and storms. Still plenty of dry time, but it will keep our temperatures a little bit below average, only topping out in the lower 80s. Now, we continue to heat things up moving into the next several days with those pop-up showers and storms each and every afternoon. In the WVLT First Alert Weather Center, I'm meteorologist Sydney Sullivan.
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It's 107.7 WIVK. I'm Heather Rich Bailey coming to the studio next. Have a great rest of your Monday. Here's Lainey Wilson on with it.

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107.7 WIVK. Rich Bailey hanging out with you on your Monday afternoon. How was your weekend? Hope it was a good one. If you're going to be visiting Nashville anytime soon, you might want to stop by the Country Music Hall of Fame. They've got a special tribute set up for Kenny Chesney. Highlights his life and his music. Going to be going on through June of 2027.

0: 107.7 WIVK. That's Luke Combs for you this afternoon and Be By You. What were a lot of folks in East Tennessee doing over the weekend? Going to the movies. The brand new Spider-Man movie, Brand New Day, just brought in close to $355 million domestically, $927 million globally, making it the second biggest opening weekend for a movie at the box office since Avengers Endgame. Now, my wife and I want to go to the movies, but I'm going to have to start saving up before we can go. Last time we went to the movies, we got a popcorn, two drinks, and two tickets, close to $100. Can you believe that?
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17: 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To yourself, focus on your breath, set your intentions for the day, and do this before you ever look at a screen. Before you race to the coffee machine, drink a big glass of water. This doesn't only help your gut. Research has shown that proper hydration supports cognitive function and energy levels. At the end of the day, you want to create your very own wind-down ritual, an hour before bed, whatever that might look like for you. But again, away from screens if you can. And as you get back into bed, it's all about breathing again. 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That really works for me. I'm Dr. Sanjay Gupta, helping you live a better life.
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5: Summer weather.
18: A very summer-like pattern is setting up shop for this week with daily afternoon and evening pop-up showers and storms and highs primarily in the low to mid-80s. In the WVLT First Alert Weather Center, I'm meteorologist Sydney Sillard.
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0: 107.7 WIVK. That's Corey Ken for you this afternoon and this heart. We are rolling through 107 days of summer and 107 days of winning, courtesy of our friends over at First Watch. What can you win? 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Where are we going to be? When are we going to be giving them out? How can you get yours? 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
8: Summer weather.
9: A good portion of our Monday will be mainly dry. We are still tracking a few scattered showers and storms, especially during the afternoon and evening. Once we reach sunset, that'll start to fizzle on out and then rinse and repeat, heading on into our Tuesday, waking up to a little bit of patchy fog, and then another round of scattered showers and storms return by the afternoon. In the WVLT First Alert Weather Center, I'm meteorologist Sydney Sullivan.
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Guy working for the Little Debbie Snack Company stole $17,000 worth of Little Debbie cake, tried to sell them at a flea market, and he got busted.

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0: Parker McCullum on the Frog Station. 107.7 WIBK and Burn It Down. By the way, congratulations to Parker and his lovely wife, Haley Ray, on the birth of their second son, Tommy Light McCullum. Well, it's almost back to school time in Tennessee. Some schools are already back in session, some getting ready to go back to the classrooms. And several teachers going back to the classrooms don't have the supplies that they need. We want to help these teachers out. Most teachers have put together an Amazon wish list. 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
0: 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Thank you so much for finding us on our stream. 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I'm on from 1 until 3, so I hope you'll be listening to me because you never know who might stop by.
19: 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That is right, and you are listening to my uncle, Rich Bailey. I'm just kidding. He's not my uncle, but he feels like it. 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
20: Summer weather.
21: A very summer-like pattern is setting up shop for this week with daily afternoon and evening pop-up showers and storms and highs primarily in the low to mid 80s. In the WVLT First Alert Weather Center, I'm meteorologist Sydney Sullivan.
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0: 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That is Lee Bryce for you this afternoon and one of them girls. If you're a pet person, this might interest you. Tennessee State Senator just introduced a bill amendment that went into effect on July 1st, making it possible for you to own a pet raccoon. Hey, you got pet pigs, pet dogs, pet cats. How about a pet raccoon? There are some restrictions, though. It has to be legally obtained and vaccinated. It can't be captured from the wild, and a possession permit has to be issued from TWRA. I think I'll stick to a stuffed animal.
1: Hello, streaming fans. It's Joey and Nancy.
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7: Across the country right now, at this very moment, there are probably arguments taking place about who's doing more of the housework, the homework, the shuttling of kids from this activity to that. It's true. By and large, women do more of this than men. But doesn't have to be that way. And if you and your spouse can level that playing field, it's going to make both of you and your kids happier. Psychologist Yelena Ketchmanovich says this might be how you get there. As hard as it might be at first, try to think of your partner like a teammate, not an adversary. Learn how to do some of the chores your partner does to get a better understanding of how much effort something takes. And finally, take the time to acknowledge what the other person is doing, and every now and then, even express your appreciation. That'll go a long way. I'm Dr. Sanjay Gupta, helping you live a better life.
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1: Up, moving into the next several days with those pop-up showers and storms each and every afternoon. In the WVLT First Alert Weather Center, I'm meteorologist Sydney Sullivan.
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It's Matt. Got you an update on Dollywood Splash Country wristband. Talk about that coming up in two songs right here. It's WIBK.

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17: A better life with Dr. Sanjay Gupta.
0: What are the chances you are listening to this while drinking a nice hot cup of coffee? If so, don't let me stop you. For years, we've been reporting on the health benefits of coffee, and that's not going to stop today. A new study, this one out of Harvard School of Public Health, found that coffee and tea could help lower your risk of developing dementia. People who enjoyed 1 to 3 caffeinated cups a day saw the biggest impact. In addition to the caffeine, coffee contains hundreds of bioactive compounds that can influence inflammation, glucose metabolism, vascular function, and oxidative stress. It's also possible coffee drinkers might be doing other things that keep them healthy. Eating a more balanced diet, getting plenty of exercise, sleep, not smoking, or drinking too much alcohol. And finally, staying socially active. I'm Dr. Sanjay Gupta, helping you live a better life.
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19: Summer weather.
20: Watch out for a passing shower or thunderstorm each afternoon this week. Otherwise, a mix of sun and clouds. Temperatures topping out in the mid-80s. From the WVLT First Alert Weather Center, I'm Chief Meteorologist Spencer Benton.
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0: WIBK first day of school, at least for Knox County, next Monday. We got Meet the Teacher Night coming up Thursday. Teachers in the classroom today getting stuff all ready to go. 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
1: I knew I'd see her around. 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She'd show up and I'd be walking out. Or across some parking lot, hiding behind her sister. 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I'd act

WIBK. If you've ever thought to yourself, I'd like to be a little bit more creative or just be a better employee, a better worker, this is what you need. It's a real easy fix. 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It's WIBK.

0: WIBK with Blake Shum. Let him in anyway. It's Mac and maybe some evidence. Maybe I could convince somebody to move our studios maybe close to the river or down by the lake somewhere. According to this, office workers with a view of water, they say tend to be more creative and more productive. Let's get you a view. I don't think a picture counts, though. Update on traffic. Let's check in with Sherry Bigler. Sherry, good afternoon.
1: Interstate volume continuing to build, but you're still in good shape with no major slowdown spotted. We do have heavy volume, however, still. Broadway northbound through Fountain City into Halls Crossroads, Kingston Pike through Farragut, Chapman Highway southbound to out of town, and then on out around John Sevier Highway and Clinton Highway through Powell.
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6: Now seems as good a time as any to remind you, you don't always have to take healthy habits to the extreme. Not only are you unlikely to stick with something that's difficult, even if you can keep it up, it's probably going to be to the detriment of something else. And chances are that something else is more important. So if you're on a quest to improve your health, I promise the basics are going to take you much further. I'm talking about diet, try and be as plant-based as possible, exercise, meaning multiple rounds of cardio and strength training, and sleep. For most people, 7 to 9 hours a night. I'd like to think of these things as sort of a three-legged stool, right? If you're not doing any one of them, it's really hard to keep balanced with the others. The key here is you don't have to strive for perfection. Doing anything is going to be better than nothing. I'm Dr. Sanjay Gupta, helping you live a better life.
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8: Summer weather.
9: A pretty typical summertime pattern on the way for the rest of the week. Highs will top out in the mid to upper 80s each day. We'll see a mix of sun and clouds, a passing shower or a thunderstorm possible each afternoon. 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From the WVLT First Alert Weather Center, I'm Chief Meteorologist Spencer Denton.
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WIBK, you can get Cole Wetzel meet and greets plus tickets to his show and tickets to see Cody Johnson at Food City Center. 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

0: WIBK, hands up, new from Jelly Roll, no stranger to some tattoos, old Jelly Roll. This company, man, caught some backlash over the weekend. I don't know why they had their reasons, I'm sure, to do this, but this company, I won't say the name, but what they did is they promised instant job interviews to people who had tattoos of the company's logo. So if you went out and got a company logo, this company's logo tattooed on you, they'd give you an interview for this job. Of course, seven people did it. And then the CEO had to turn around and apologize and admit that he made a mistake. And then offered that they would cover any cost of tattoo removal.
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2: You are slowing on the interstate now, 40 eastbound past Cedar Bluff, but your longest lines are going to be northbound Broadway through Fountain City and the Hulse Crossroads, Emory Road at I-75, the 129 bypass in Alcoa, southbound Illinois Avenue out of Oak Ridge, on down across the Solway Bridge, and on Edgemoor Road.
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2: Sherry the Burke, Michael's Traffic.
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20: As a parent, when you send your kid off to school in the morning, you know that they're going to be learning, they're going to be spending time with their friends. But a new study out of UCSF found adolescents are spending an average of 70 minutes of their school day on their phones. Now, some kids will say they need their phones to help with schoolwork, but this study found that they were spending the vast majority of their screen time on TikTok, Instagram, and Snapchat. Not really apps that you're going to be turning to for homework help. Now, the study's lead author said, "Don't blame kids for using their phones at school. Teach them how to resist them. Focus on what they'd get by putting them aside rather than what you're taking away. Explain how phones could hurt their academic performance, and also remind them of this. Nothing takes the place of real face-to-face friendships." I'm Dr. Sanjay Gupta, helping you live a better life.
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21: Summer weather.
22: Watch out for a passing shower or thunderstorm each afternoon this week. Otherwise, a mix of sun and clouds. Temperatures topping out in the mid-80s. From the WVLT First Alert Weather Center, I'm Chief Meteorologist Spencer Benton.
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Tennessee football, 33 days away. 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

WIBK. If you play the Lucky 7, 7:30 again tomorrow morning, I'm going to get you an answer to one of those questions with Joey coming up in about two songs, about 6 minutes from now, right here on WIBK.

0: It's WIBK, Jordan Davis and Bar None. It's Mac, our buddy Joey Tack with us too. Joey, what's up, man?
1: Hey, Mac.
0: You got an answer for Lucky 7 for tomorrow, is that right?
1: Yeah, a free answer for Lucky 7 to try to get you $50 to Pharmacy Restaurant. This is for Tuesday morning. Here's the answer. The answer is herbivore.
0: Like the dinosaur?
1: Yes, oh. Herbivore. You learned about those at school, right? Remember that answer. Could get you $50 to Pharmacy Restaurant
0: right.
1: Tomorrow, 7:30.
0: All right, man. Appreciate it.
1: Thanks, man.
0: I think herbivore. Anyway, let's get you an update on traffic, too. Sherry Bigler, what's up?
2: You are still slowing on the interstate. 40 eastbound past Cedar Bluff. Otherwise, still in good shape. Now, they are busy with wrecks. Kingston Pike at Volunteer Boulevard. And one in Blount County Hall Road at Gill Street. Continuing to line up. Kingston Pike through Farragut. Southbound Chapman Highway out of town. And the 129 bypass in Alcoa.
3: 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Work Trucks, they're on Clinton Highway.
2: Sherry Bigler, Pete Michaels Traffic.
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18: As a parent, when you send your kid off to school in the morning, you know that they're going to be learning, they're going to be spending time with their friends, but new study out of UCSF found adolescents are spending an average of 70 minutes of their school day on their phones. Now, some kids will say they need their phones to help with schoolwork, but this study found that they were spending the vast majority of their screen time on TikTok, Instagram, and Snapchat. Not really apps that you're going to be turning to for homework help. Now, the study's lead author said, "Don't blame kids for using their phones at school. Teach them how to resist them. Focus on what they'd get by putting them aside rather than what you're taking away. Explain how phones could hurt their academic performance and also remind them of this. Nothing takes the place of real face-to-face friendships." I'm Dr. Sanjay Gupta, helping you live a better life.
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0: 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We have a new game. 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
4: Summer weather.
5: A couple of downpours here or there this evening will give way to a partly to mostly cloudy sky overnight. A little patchy fog in spots. Temperatures falling to around 70. More of the same on Tuesday. Mix of sun and clouds. Passing shower or storm. Highs in the mid-80s. I'm Chief Meteorologist Spencer Denton from the WVLT First Alert Weather Center.
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0: And this is our Ingalls story.
1: Ginger's Revenge is a brewery located in Asheville, North Carolina. 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

0: WIVK. Now, Brittany, you said you're in Oak Ridge, is that right?
1: I'm Oak Ridge, okay.
0: What are you doing in Oak Ridge?
1: I just dropped my niece off at her place now.
0: Brittany, thanks for having your radio on WIVK. We appreciate you.
1: Thank you so much.

Helps Beat by you. It's Mac. Morgan just wrapped up his the Problem Tour, like, what, 20-some, 23 dates? That's why they wrapped it up over the weekend. And then this came out today. The Morgan Wallen Foundation donated more than $1 million worth of instruments to 26 different schools across the U.S. during the tour. It's WIBK. Don't

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Well, just found out this week he's been touring with the Eagles last year or so, and he's going to extend that tour. The Eagles extending their long goodbye tour with Vince Gill into 2026. So Bailey Zimmerman on with it.

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2: Those lines are building on the interstate. 640 eastbound ramp to 75 north. 40 eastbound past Cedar Bluff and westbound past Level Road. They're still trying to clear up these wrecks. Kingston Pike at Volunteer Boulevard and in Blount County Hall Road at Gill Street. And still lining up out of Oak Ridge on down across the Solway Bridge. 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
12: 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Is this on? 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Hey, what's up? 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
14: A better life with Dr. Sanjay Gupta. Now seems as good a time as any to remind you, you don't always have to take healthy habits to the extreme. Not only are you unlikely to stick with something that's difficult, even if you can keep it up, it's probably going to be to the detriment of something else. And chances are that something else is more important. So if you're on a quest to improve your health, I promise the basics are going to take you much further. I'm talking about diet, try and be as plant-based as possible, exercise, meaning multiple rounds of cardio and strength training, and sleep. For most people, 7 to 9 hours a night. I'd like to think of these things as sort of a three-legged stool, right? If you're not doing any one of them, it's really hard to keep balanced with the others. The key here is you don't have to strive for perfection. Doing anything is going to be better than nothing. I'm Dr. Sanjay Gupta, helping you live a better life.
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18: Summer weather.
19: Watch out for a passing shower or thunderstorm each afternoon this week. Otherwise, a mix of sun and clouds. Temperatures topping out in the mid-80s. From the WVLT First Alert Weather Center, I'm Chief Meteorologist Spencer Denton.
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We've got free Dollywood Splash Country wristbands. We're going to be out Thursday with those wristbands. You can find out where we're going to be, what time we're going to be there, to just listen on the WIBK.

It's WIVK. I guess we're going to wait till 2027, I guess, for FGL. They said they're working on some tour dates. It's not the new music I'm excited about with Florida Georgia Line coming back. It's the live shows. I'm hoping for one in Knoxville. We'll see.

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0: It's WIBK. We're a week away, at least in Knox County, from the first day of school. And I always love doing this. We got the chance to do this last year. 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Update on traffic. Sherry Bigler, what's going on?
1: You are continuing to really line up now. Northbound Broadway through Fountain City into Hall's Crossroads. Southbound to Illinois Avenue out of Oak Ridge on down across the Solway Bridge. On Pellissippi northbound from I-40 on up to Dutchtown. And the volume continuing to build. Eastbound through town, westbound to out of town. Eastbound past Cedar Bluff and westbound past Level Road. 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Sherry Bigler, Pete Michaels Traffic.
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10: Even for people who fall asleep easily, staying asleep can be difficult. You wake up, your mind starts to race, you can't turn those thoughts off. Sleep experts say there are a few things you can try. Cognitive shuffling. That's when you choose a random, impersonal, non-emotional word. Then for each letter of that word, think of as many words that begin with each letter as you can before moving on to the next one. It distracts your brain from stress. It also mimics the fragmented thought patterns that usually occur as you drift off to sleep. Sensory grounding is something else. That's when you work through things you can hear, feel, see, smell, or taste. That helps you to be in the moment instead of dwelling on the past or the future, or just do a mental walkthrough of a place you know well. Familiar but neutral imagery that can calm the brain. I'm Dr. Sanjay Gupta, helping you live a better life.
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22: Summer weather.
23: A pretty typical summertime pattern on the way for the rest of the week. Highs will top out in the mid to upper 80s each day. We'll see a mix of sun and clouds. A passing shower or a thunderstorm possible each afternoon. Don't forget, you can check the radar anytime on the WVLT First Alert Weather app. It's a free download in your app store. From the WVLT First Alert Weather Center, I'm Chief Meteorologist Spencer Denton.
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0: what's up, man? Who's this?
1: Hey, how you doing, Mike?
0: What's up, dude?
1: The dumb truck driver, Mr. Beautiful David. Hey,
0: what's up,
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0: What's up, David?
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0: Oh, brother. 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

0: It's WIBK. Mike, what's up, dude?
1: Is there Ella Langley ticket?
0: Is there? I don't know. I do know we will have some more to give away like a couple weeks before the show, which is in September. It's WIBK. Here's Luke.

0: It's WIVK, and they always joke, like, when anybody moves to East Tennessee, you go, if you're not an allergy sufferer, right, you will be. It's the case for me when I moved to Tennessee over a decade ago. Never had issues at all. And then, of course, that first spring, you know, you just, the pollen and stuff. I read this today, and this actually doesn't seem, it seems like it'd be more. You think about how many doctor's visits if you do suffer from allergies and sprays and all that stuff you use. But they said if you deal with allergies, they said over the course of your life, you'll spend somewhere in the neighborhood of $16,000 in treating those allergies.
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12: Now seems as good a time as any to remind you, you don't always have to take healthy habits to the extreme. Not only are you unlikely to stick with something that's difficult, even if you can keep it up, it's probably going to be to the detriment of something else. And chances are that something else is more important. So if you're on a quest to improve your health, I promise the basics are going to take you much further. I'm talking about diet, try and be as plant-based as possible, exercise, meaning multiple rounds of cardio and strength training, and sleep. For most people, 7 to 9 hours a night. I'd like to think of these things as sort of a three-legged stool, right? If you're not doing any one of them, it's really hard to keep balanced with the others. The key here is you don't have to strive for perfection. Doing anything is going to be better than nothing. I'm Dr. Sanjay Gupta, helping you live a better life.
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1: Summer weather.
2: Watch out for a passing shower or thunderstorm each afternoon this week. Otherwise, a mix of sun and clouds. Temperatures topping out in the mid-80s. From the WVLT First Alert Weather Center, I'm Chief Meteorologist Spencer Denton.
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WIBK. I didn't know this, but it makes sense. So I'll share it with you, too. I guess when it comes to friends, and think about the friends you have now. It's that we tend to become better friends with people who share similar levels of anxiety, like social anxiety.

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0: WIV camera. We're going through, and I was looking at some of the pictures I took when I was there. It was back in March of 2019 when this guy played the Cotton Eye Joe. He was there with Parker McCollum. Nobody knew who he was either. So we'll play Food City Center 2 coming up later this month. Here's Cody Johnson.
1: He's a ranch hand in a pinch, man. 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

0: 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How did they go from top of the rock to rock bottom?
1: Denver, you are the greatest crowd we've ever had. 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
2: Summer weather.
3: A couple of downpours here or there this evening will give way to a partly to mostly cloudy sky overnight. A little patchy fog in spots. Temperatures falling to around 70. More of the same on Tuesday. Mix of sun and clouds, passing shower or storm, highs in the mid-80s. I'm Chief Meteorologist Spencer Denton from the WVLT First Alert Weather Center.
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25: A better life with Dr. Sanjay Gupta.
26: As a parent, when you send your kid off to school in the morning, you know that they're going to be learning, they're going to be spending time with their friends. But a new study out of UCSF found adolescents are spending an average of 70 minutes of their school day on their phones. Now, some kids will say they need their phones to help with schoolwork, but this study found that they were spending the vast majority of their screen time on TikTok, Instagram, and Snapchat. Not really apps that you're going to be turning to for homework help. Now, the study's lead author said, don't blame kids for using their phones at school. Teach them how to resist them. Focus on what they'd get by putting them aside rather than what you're taking away. Explain how phones could hurt their academic performance, and also remind them of this. Nothing takes the place of real face-to-face friendships. I'm Dr. Sanjay Gupta, helping you live a better life.
27: 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Is this on? 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Hey, what's up? 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